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1: Access your news anytime by downloading the Pembina Valley Online app. I'm Candace Dirksen with your local news update. Altona police are raising red flags about the dangers of online romance scams after receiving a report involving extortion and threats. Police say the victim had been communicating with someone online entirely through email. During those conversations, intimate photographs and videos were shared. After the material was sent, the victim reportedly began receiving demands for money. When the victim refused, threatening emails followed. Police say the victim is now worried the images and videos could be shared online. Authorities are reminding people never to share intimate content online, warning that once images are sent, control over where they go can quickly be lost. Police say anyone facing threats after sharing intimate material should stop all contact with the suspect, save messages and evidence, and report the matter to police immediately. Garden Valley School Division is looking to parents and caregivers to help shape the future of kindergarten programming. A new survey is asking whether the community would support a move to full-day, everyday kindergarten, something the division says is not planned for next school year, but is being explored for the future. Board Chair Leah Clausen says the feedback will help determine whether the idea moves forward.
2: If, you know, it's a resounding, nope, we don't love this idea at all, well, then the board can say, okay, you know what, we've checked, the community has spoken.
1: Clausen says childcare pressures and scheduling challenges are a major part of the conversation, along with research on early learning benefits. The division says this is the beginning of consultation, with results helping to shape future decisions. And hands-on learning is taking center stage for kindergarten students in Morden as they meet community workers face-to-face. One of the most popular stops has been a local restaurant where students got to make their own food. Arena described the experience simply.
3: I like to go to Worcester Pizza. I do the pizza by myself.
1: The class has also visited medical professionals who brought in equipment for students to try in a safe, playful way. The school says the experience helps build understanding of real-world jobs at an early age. We're gathering all the news of the day and delivering it directly to your inbox. Subscribe to the daily news at Pembina Valley Online.
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1: A few clouds tonight with a slight wind out of the northeast and a low of 13 degrees. Wednesday, sunny, a high of 29. Clear skies Wednesday night and a low of 15. Thursday, sunny, a high of 34. Sunshine continuing Friday with a high of 35. Saturday, sunny, a high of 33 degrees. And sunshine Sunday, a high of 36. 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

0: 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Saturday, sunny, a high of 33 degrees, and sunshine Sunday, a high of 36. 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
2: A few clouds tonight with a slight wind out of the northeast and a low of 13 degrees. Wednesday, sunny, a high of 29. Clear skies Wednesday night and a low of 15. Thursday, sunny, a high of 34. Sunshine continuing Friday with a high of 35. Saturday, sunny, a high of 33 degrees. And sunshine Sunday, a high of 36. 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
2: A few clouds tonight with a slight wind out of the northeast and a low of 13 degrees. Wednesday, sunny, a high of 29. Clear skies Wednesday night and a low of 15. Thursday, sunny, a high of 34. Sunshine continuing Friday with a high of 35. Saturday, sunny, a high of 33 degrees, and sunshine Sunday, a high of 36. Stream us on the Pembina Valley Online app and stay weather ready with the CDK Electric weather page.
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2: Get the news you need when you need it by downloading the Pembina Valley Online app. I'm Candace Dirksen, and here's what's making local news this hour. Borderland MLA Josh Ginter says the push for clearer home invasion laws comes directly from concerns he's heard from constituents and from violent cases reported in Manitoba and across Canada. The opposition PC MLA reintroduced a private member's resolution in the legislature, urging changes to the criminal code, including removing the duty to retreat and simplifying the legal test for defending yourself during a home invasion. Ginter says their resolution is about protecting families in those critical moments before police can arrive.
3: It's not about police response times or police resources. This is about the principle.

0: Wharton Police Chief Sean Awney says the atmosphere among officers has been one of excitement after seeing the investigation come together.
1: Well, I think one of the biggest feelings is of excitement, right? Just the sheer quantity, the size of the investigation, all the progress that was made on it. I think that's general the feeling that was felt by everybody here. To play a part or have any piece of part of this is just incredible.
0: Awney says local investigators regularly work with outside agencies, but noted the scale of this operation was unlike anything previously seen in Manitoba. Police say the investigation stretched across multiple provinces and involved organized crime networks connected to national and international groups. And grade 6 students at Emerado Centennial School are closing out Pay It Forward May with a fundraiser for two local causes. Group is preparing a bake sale in support of Cancer Care Manitoba and Genesis House. Students say the event will feature everything from baked goods to bracelets and other handmade items. Student Hannah shares why it's important to fundraise for these causes.
2: It probably takes a lot of money to cure cancer, like millions, billions of dollars, who knows, to cure a cancer. So by donating just a little bit, that gets you a step closer to that amount.
0: The sale, which is open to the public, takes place Thursday at Emerado Centennial School from 1 to 3 p.m. If you want to stay on top of what's happening in your community, subscribe to the Daily News at Pembina Valley Online.
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0: A few clouds tonight with a slight wind out of the northeast and a low of 13 degrees. Wednesday, sunny, a high of 29. Clear skies Wednesday night and a low of 15. Thursday, sunny, a high of 34. Sunshine continuing Friday with a high of 35. Saturday, sunny, a high of 33 degrees. And sunshine Sunday, a high of 36. 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
3: A few clouds tonight with a slight wind out of the northeast and a low of 13 degrees. Wednesday, sunny, a high of 29. Clear skies Wednesday night and a low of 15. Thursday, sunny, a high of 34. Sunshine continuing Friday with a high of 35. Saturday, sunny, a high of 33 degrees, and sunshine Sunday, a high of 36. 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
5: A few clouds tonight with a slight wind out of the northeast and a low of 13 degrees. Wednesday, sunny, a high of 29. Clear skies Wednesday night and a low of 15. Thursday, sunny, a high of 34. Sunshine continuing Friday with a high of 35. Saturday, sunny, a high of 33 degrees, and sunshine Sunday, a high of 36. Stream us on the Pembina Valley Online app and stay weather ready with the CDK Electric weather page.
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saw the old man's face. Front page obituary, he was a millionaire. He left his fortune to some guy he barely knew. His kids were mad as hell.

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2: I'm Candace Dirksen with your local news, streaming now through the Pembina Valley Online app. Altona police are again warning residents to be cautious when buying and selling items online after a recent scam attempt involving a malicious email. According to police, the victim

0: patient immediately. Contact their financial institution and report the incident to police and the Canadian Anti-Fraud Centre. Garden Valley School Division is asking families for input on a possible shift to full-day, everyday kindergarten programming in the future. The division says the idea is still in the early consultation stage and wouldn't be considered for next school year. Manitoba currently funds half-day kindergarten. Board Chair Leah Clausen says the survey is meant to gauge interest and help guide next steps.
1: It's important, I think, if anybody is, you know, has some really strong feelings either which way in this regard, that they do indicate that on the survey. It's an important survey to fill out and so that you can have a say, because what the survey will indicate is our next steps.
0: Clausen says families have raised concerns about scheduling and childcare, especially for working parents, but also points to research suggesting potential learning benefits. The survey is available through the Garden Valley School Division website. And kindergarten students at Acole Discovery Trails in Morden are getting a close look at local careers through hands-on community visits. From doctors and police officers to restaurant staff and a pilot, teacher Megan Krager says the goal is to help students better understand their community and their place in it. Krager says the experience gives students a chance to connect classroom learning with real people and real jobs.
2: Kids are curious about the place that they live, and they often have a very small understanding. We might assume that they know where things are, who does what, but they don't, and they're very interested in who is part of our community.
0: The program continues through May, with more community visits planned. Get the news of the day conveniently delivered to your email inbox. 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
0: A few clouds tonight with a slight wind out of the northeast and a low of 13 degrees. Wednesday, sunny, a high of 29. Clear skies Wednesday night and a low of 15. Thursday, sunny, a high of 34. Sunshine continuing Friday with a high of 35. Saturday, sunny, a high of 33 degrees. And sunshine Sunday, a high of 36. 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

Little girl used to swing right there. Still see her pink bow and her brown hair. She's in the big city now, but she still calls home.

0: 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You'll hear news, sports, weather, community events, and we'll keep it fun. Oh, and more great music. Maybe it's Emma, the 80-year-old in walking club.
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2: A few clouds tonight with a slight wind out of the northeast and a low of 13 degrees. Wednesday, sunny, a high of 29. Clear skies Wednesday night and a low of 15. Thursday, sunny, a high of 34. Sunshine continuing Friday with a high of 35. Saturday, sunny, a high of 33 degrees. And sunshine Sunday, a high of 36. 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
2: A few clouds tonight with a slight wind out of the northeast and a low of 13 degrees. Wednesday, sunny, a high of 29. Clear skies Wednesday night and a low of 15. Thursday, sunny, a high of 34. Sunshine continuing Friday with a high of 35. Saturday, sunny, a high of 33 degrees, and sunshine Sunday, a high of 36. Stream us on the Pembina Valley Online app and stay weather ready with the CDK Electric weather page.
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3: A few clouds tonight with a slight wind out of the northeast and a low of 13 degrees. Wednesday, sunny, a high of 29. Clear skies Wednesday night and a low of 15. Thursday, sunny, a high of 34. Sunshine continuing Friday with a high of 35. Saturday, sunny, a high of 33 degrees, and sunshine Sunday, a high of 36. Stream us on the Pembina Valley Online app and stay weather ready with the CDK Electric weather page.
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2: A few clouds tonight with a slight wind out of the northeast and a low of 13 degrees. Wednesday, sunny, a high of 29. Clear skies Wednesday night and a low of 15. Thursday, sunny, a high of 34. Sunshine continuing Friday with a high of 35. Saturday, sunny, a high of 33 degrees, and sunshine Sunday, a high of 36. Stream us on the Pembina Valley online app and stay weather ready with the CDK Electric weather page.
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2: A few clouds tonight with a slight wind out of the northeast and a low of 13 degrees. Wednesday, sunny, a high of 29. Clear skies Wednesday night and a low of 15. Thursday, sunny, a high of 34. Sunshine continuing Friday with a high of 35. Saturday, sunny, a high of 33 degrees, and sunshine Sunday, a high of 36. Stream us on the Pembina Valley online app and stay weather ready with the CDK Electric weather page.
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3: A few clouds tonight with a slight wind out of the northeast and a low of 13 degrees. Wednesday, sunny, a high of 29. Clear skies Wednesday night and a low of 15. Thursday, sunny, a high of 34. Sunshine continuing Friday with a high of 35. Saturday, sunny, a high of 33 degrees. And sunshine Sunday, a high of 36. 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

0: Few clouds tonight with a slight wind out of the northeast and a low of 13 degrees. Wednesday, sunny, a high of 29. Clear skies Wednesday night and a low of 15. Thursday, sunny, a high of 34. Sunshine continuing Friday with a high of 35. Saturday, sunny, a high of 33 degrees, and sunshine Sunday, a high of 36. Stream us on the Pembina Valley online app and stay weather ready with the CDK Electric weather page.
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0: Maybe it's Emma, the 80-year-old in walking club.
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2: A few clouds tonight with a slight wind out of the northeast and a low of 13 degrees. Wednesday, sunny, a high of 29. Clear skies Wednesday night and a low of 15. Thursday, sunny, a high of 34. Sunshine continuing Friday with a high of 35. Saturday, sunny, a high of 33 degrees. And sunshine Sunday, a high of 36. 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
3: A few clouds tonight with a slight wind out of the northeast and a low of 13 degrees. Wednesday, sunny, a high of 29. Clear skies Wednesday night and a low of 15. Thursday, sunny, a high of 34. Sunshine continuing Friday with a high of 35. Saturday, sunny, a high of 33 degrees, and sunshine Sunday, a high of 36. Stream us on the Pembina Valley Online app and stay weather ready with the CDK Electric weather page.
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0: 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Now, your Pembina Valley Online weather.
1: A few clouds tonight with a slight wind out of the northeast and a low of 13 degrees. Wednesday, sunny, a high of 29. Clear skies Wednesday night and a low of 15. Thursday, sunny, a high of 34. Sunshine continuing Friday with a high of 35. Saturday, sunny, a high of 33 degrees. And sunshine Sunday, a high of 36. 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
3: A few clouds tonight with a slight wind out of the northeast and a low of 13 degrees. Wednesday, sunny, a high of 29. Clear skies Wednesday night and a low of 15. Thursday, sunny, a high of 34. Sunshine continuing Friday with a high of 35. Saturday, sunny, a high of 33 degrees, and sunshine Sunday, a high of 36. Stream us on the Pembina Valley online app and stay weather ready with the CDK Electric weather page.
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2: A few clouds tonight with a slight wind out of the northeast and a low of 13 degrees. Wednesday, sunny, a high of 29. Clear skies Wednesday night and a low of 15. Thursday, sunny, a high of 34. Sunshine continuing Friday with a high of 35. Saturday, sunny, a high of 33 degrees. And sunshine Sunday, a high of 36. 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
3: A few clouds tonight with a slight wind out of the northeast and a low of 13 degrees. Wednesday, sunny, a high of 29. Clear skies Wednesday night and a low of 15. Thursday, sunny, a high of 34. Sunshine continuing Friday with a high of 35. Saturday, sunny, a high of 33 degrees. And sunshine Sunday, a high of 36. 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
3: A few clouds tonight with a slight wind out of the northeast and a low of 13 degrees. Wednesday, sunny, a high of 29. Clear skies Wednesday night and a low of 15. Thursday, sunny, a high of 34. Sunshine continuing Friday with a high of 35. Saturday, sunny, a high of 33 degrees. And sunshine Sunday, a high of 36. Stream us on the Pembina Valley Online app and stay weather ready with the CDK Electric weather page.
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2: A few clouds tonight with a slight wind out of the northeast and a low of 13 degrees. Wednesday, sunny, a high of 29. Clear skies Wednesday night and a low of 15. Thursday, sunny, a high of 34. Sunshine continuing Friday with a high of 35. Saturday, sunny, a high of 33 degrees, and sunshine Sunday, a high of 36. Stream us on the Pembina Valley online app and stay weather ready with the CDK Electric weather page.
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2: A few clouds tonight with a slight wind out of the northeast and a low of 13 degrees. Wednesday, sunny, a high of 29. Clear skies Wednesday night and a low of 15. Thursday, sunny, a high of 34. Sunshine continuing Friday with a high of 35. Saturday, sunny, a high of 33 degrees. And sunshine Sunday, a high of 36. 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
1: A few clouds tonight with a slight wind out of the northeast and a low of 13 degrees. Wednesday, sunny, a high of 29. Clear skies Wednesday night and a low of 15. Thursday, sunny, a high of 34. Sunshine continuing Friday with a high of 35. Saturday, sunny, a high of 33 degrees, and sunshine Sunday, a high of 36. Stream us on the Pembina Valley Online app and stay weather ready with the CDK Electric weather page.
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3: A few clouds tonight with a slight wind out of the northeast and a low of 13 degrees. Wednesday, sunny, a high of 29. Clear skies Wednesday night and a low of 15. Thursday, sunny, a high of 34. Sunshine continuing Friday with a high of 35. Saturday, sunny, a high of 33 degrees. And sunshine Sunday, a high of 36. Stream us on the Pembina Valley Online app and stay weather ready with the CDK Electric weather page.
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1: Good morning. We're looking at the first heat warming of the season in effect for much of the Pembina and Red River Valleys. I'm Alexander Peters, and Steph and Ryan Suderman say daily life has changed dramatically after community support helped them obtain an accessible van for their daughter Hayden. Hayden, who lives with 1P36 deletion syndrome, had outgrown her car seat, which made family outgoings increasingly difficult and almost to the point of impossible. The community rallied behind the family to support a new accessible van. Steph shares its impact.
2: We're very blessed to have the community that we do, and I don't take that for granted. I know, the same time that we were trying to fundraise for a van, there was another mom who was another 1P36 mom, and she didn't have the success that we did. We have a very gracious community who's very generous. It's been amazing.
1: The family said they feel deeply grateful for the community support that helped make their new van possible. Restoration work at a cemetery in Altona is set to begin in July. The cemetery, located at 6th Street Northeast and 4th Avenue Northeast, is just south of the care home. Mayor Harv Schrader says the project is part of the 2026 budget.
3: We're looking to restore the structural integrity of the existing monuments and just to ensure that a dignified and well-maintained environment for visitors paying respects for, you know, loved ones. And I think it's just a part of being respectful to the assets that we need to take care of.
1: The work will involve cleaning and aligning monuments, removing grave covers, and cribbing where experts determine repairs are not possible without causing further damage, and clearing some trees and overgrown bushes. Landscaping will also be completed to make the cemetery easier to maintain long term. And Altona police are again warning residents to be cautious when buying and selling items online after a recent scam attempt involving a malicious email. According to police, the victim listed an item for sale on a popular online marketplace, and they were later contacted by an unknown person through email. After interacting with the message, police say the victim's phone screen suddenly went dark, and the scammer gained access to banking information. An Interact e-transfer was then reportedly initiated to Western Union. Fortunately, the transaction was flagged as suspicious and stopped before any money was lost. Police remind the public that legitimate Interact e-transfer notifications do not contain attachments and warn that phishing emails can be used to steal account information or install malware. Anyone who receives a suspicious message is advised to stop communication immediately, contact their financial institution, and report the incident to police and the Canadian Anti-Fraud Center. Get the news of the day conveniently delivered to your email inbox and subscribe to the Daily News on Pembina Valley Online.
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4: 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In the Border Baseball League, it was Clearwater thumping Holland 14-5, Cartwright over Balder 7-3, Altona blanked Morden 4-0, and Winkler thumped Carmen 13-2. In the 2026 IIHF Ice Hockey World Championship, Canada defeated Czechia 3-2. In the NHL playoffs, the Golden Knights are off to the finals as they edged the Avalanche 2-1. Winning the best of seven series 4-0. In American Association of Professional Baseball, the Winnipeg Gold Eyes continued their winning streak, dumping Gary Soshore Railcats 7-1, while in Major League Baseball, the Blue Jays offense awoke as they thumped Miami 8-1. I'm Dave Anthony.
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1: A heat warning is in effect for much of the Pembina and Red River Valleys, with a mainly sunny day today. Windy, working our way up to a high of 32 degrees, UV index of 7. Tonight, clear, windy, low of 16. Thursday, mainly sunny, windy, high of 36, humidex 38. Friday, sunny, high of 35. Currently in Morton, Winkler, and Carmen, it is 13 degrees, 14 degrees in Altona, and in Pilot Mound, it is 15 degrees. Winds are coming in from the east and northeast at 14 kilometers per hour, with a relative humidity of 51%. Check the conditions in your area. Radar forecast and alerts from CDK Electric are all on the Pembina Valley online app.
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Jordan Davis, bar none, on Country 88. The morning show is powered by Green Valley Equipment. My name's Tyler. It is Wednesday. 12 degrees as we head to our high of 32. There is a hot heat warning. You can find the details at PeminaValleyOnline.com. We'll talk a little bit more about that just before 6:30. There is a full story from CMOS accredited weathercaster Chris Sumner. This morning, we're giving you an opportunity to win $25 to

0: all with Genesis House. We'll find out more about that and much, much more this morning. In the next 10 minutes, the Burger Week results are in. We'll hear from the winner.
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14: A heat warning is in effect for much of the Pembina and Red River Valleys, with a mainly sunny day today, windy, working away up to a high of 32 degrees, UV index of 7. Tonight, clear, windy, low of 16. Thursday, mainly sunny, windy, high of 36, humidex 38. Friday, sunny, high of 35. Currently in Morden, Winkler, and Carmen, it is 13 degrees, 14 degrees in Altona, and in Pilot Mound, it is 15 degrees. Winds are coming in from the east and northeast at 14 kilometers per hour, with a relative humidity of 51%. Check the conditions in your area. Radar forecast and alerts from CDK Electric are all on the Pembina Valley online app.
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0: It's Dean Brody's Canadian Girls on Country 88. The morning show is powered by Green Valley Equipment. My name's Tyler. It is Wednesday. Wednesday? There's a heat warning in effect as we head to our high of 32. It doesn't look like it's going to cool down all that much throughout the rest of the week and the weekend. Things were hot in Burger Week, that's for sure. Caliente, as they call it. The Burger Week results are in, and the People's Choice winner, Charlie B's, made the Maverick.
1: It was a cool burger. We love this type of busyness and stuff like that. So,
2: talk to me a little bit about that burger and the creator.
1: So we kind of together, I guess, collaborated it, but it's definitely like my prep cook helped as well, and Larissa's also one of the managers here, and she helped create it. I don't know, we just all kind of came together and
3: we all just pitched ideas, bounced ideas around back and forth, and we had slowly built it up like that.
2: Okay. And so describe to me, Larissa, the burger that you came up with.
3: So it's a toasted potato bun from Valley Bakery, and then we did our homemade mac sauce as a base sauce of the burger with panko onion rings, two patties layered with homemade whipped feta, and like topped off with some bacon and sliced steak. Yeah. And then served with a side of another homemade sauce. So yeah. Very saucy burger.
2: So People's Choice Award, Larissa, you said that you were at the counter a lot when people were ordering it. Talk to me a little bit about that involvement with the people.
3: I think it's just exciting when we have these food weeks to serve customers and say, like, so who are you all trying? Like, who are you excited to try? And it's cool that it's a little competition, but it's just exciting to see new faces and loyal customers as well just come and try and share with us who they're excited to try or who they've really enjoyed so far as well.
1: Yeah, that's very important to us. Yeah, like we say, well, who are y'all trying when they come here and stuff? And again, it's just about connection and customer connection, because they're the reason we're here, really. And I don't know, I have an amazing team that helps me create all these things, and yeah, I guess I don't know if our prep cook would like me to mention her name, but I'm gonna say it, Lorena Giesbrecht. She's got a lot of skill and a lot of talent, a lot of passion for cooking and stuff like that. So she definitely was a huge contributing factor to this burger.
0: Congratulations to Charlie B's. They're not the only winner, though. You can actually see the rest of the results by clicking on Burger Week

0: 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I did update it, but it's not updating on my website right now. We'll see if it updates on yours. If it is, let me know. 204-331-2266. Full news story coming at noon.
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love to. It's Josh Ross. He's scared of getting sober on the Country 88 Morning Show, powered by Green Valley Equipment. Good morning. My name's Tyler. It's Wednesday. Why do I keep saying Wednesday instead of Wednesday? Maybe because there is a hot heat warning in the Pembina Valley. You can find it at PeminaValleyOnline.com or the Pembina Valley Online app. It's not actually a hot heat warning. It's just a heat warning. CMOS accredited weathercaster Chris Sumner has a full story, kind of explaining what's happening. You've probably heard someone say it or possibly seen it on social media. It's an atmospheric occurrence called an omega block. If you want to know what an omega block is, read the story at PeminaValleyOnline.com or the Pembina Valley Online app, or keep listening. Maybe Alexander Peters will explain it at 6:30. Just after, we're going to talk to the Emerald of Centennial School kids. They have a big old homemade goods sale taking place tomorrow. This is Prairie States.

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1: Good morning, I'm Alexander Peters. Morden Mayor Nancy Penner is officially seeking re-election this fall. Penner says the city is at a critical point as major infrastructure projects continue to

0: move forward, including Morden's massive wastewater initiative.
1: And that is the reason I'm seeking another term as mayor, because Morden is at a pivotal moment, and we have important work underway, and I feel this is not the time to lose momentum.
0: Penner says experienced leadership will be important as the city continues to grow and manage large-scale projects. An adventurer from Tasmania is making her way across southern Manitoba on horseback as part of a cross-Canada journey. Steph Gebby says she first rode from the east coast to Manitoulin Island 2 years ago, then kayaked west to the Manitoba border last year, and is now back in the saddle heading toward the west coast.
2: I really love traveling and the outdoors, which is lucky, I guess, and horses. And I think long riding is just like a great way of putting those three things together. In 2019, I rode east to west across Australia and thought, let's cross another continent. And Canada seemed like a really friendly option.
0: Gebby was here in the southern Red River Valley this week, boarding at places like Fort Dufferin and in people's homes as she makes her way west. Gebby says Manitoba has already left a strong impression and says Canadians are quite possibly some of the friendliest and most hospitable people on the planet. With the apparent skip over spring and summer weather arriving this week, Winkler Mayor Henry Siemens is reminding us to be aware the city's parks and public spaces will be much busier than they have been.
3: And you can see it now, too. Our parks and pathways are literally crawling with people. We want to remind the community to be aware of them, particularly younger children who maybe are just so excited to be out and about that they're not always watching before they cross the roads. Mm-hmm. So when you're out there driving, please be aware of the people that are now finally getting out there to enjoy this gorgeous, if quite hot, weather.
0: Meanwhile, Winkler's RCU Aquatic Center opened last week for the season, just in time for the arrival of that first heat wave of summer. And Pay It Forward May is almost over, but the 6th grade students at Emirato Centennial School have one more project for the initiative. The students are organizing a bake sale to support Cancer Care Manitoba and Genesis House. Hannah, a grade 6 student who plans to help bake for the sale and make pipe cleaner flowers for it, comments on why.
4: There's people like in this world who have cancer, and I've have some people in my life who do have cancer, so I think that's really important to me to donate to cancer care.
0: The sale, which is open to the public, takes place on May 28th at Emirato Centennial School from 1 to 3 p.m. Find these stories and more on Pembina Valley Online and in the daily news delivered to your inbox when you subscribe.
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7: 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I mean, a little regrettable that we had to skip spring and jump right into summer here, but every team is excited and ready for another season. Absolutely, Dave.
6: More with Darren Russell on PeminaValleyOnline.com. In the Border Baseball League, it was Clearwater thumping Holland 14-5, Cartwright over Balder 7-3, Altona blanked Morden 4-0, and Winkler thumped Carmen 13-2. In the 2026 IIHF Ice Hockey World Championship, Canada defeated Czechia 3-2. In the NHL playoffs, the Golden Knights are off to the finals as they edged the Avalanche 2-1. Winning the best of seven series 4-0. In American Association of Professional Baseball, the Winnipeg Goldeyes continued their winning streak, dumping Gary Soshore Railcats 7-1, while in Major League Baseball, the Blue Jays offense awoke as they thumped Miami 8-1. I'm Dave Anthony.
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0: A heat warning is in effect for much of the Pembina and Red River Valleys with a mainly sunny day today. Windy, working away up to a high of 32 degrees. UV index of 7. Tonight clear, windy, low of 16. Thursday mainly sunny, windy, high of 36. Humidex 38. Friday sunny, high of 35. Currently in Morden, Winkler, and Carmen, it is 13 degrees, 14 degrees in Altona, and in Pilot Mound, it is 15 degrees. Winds are coming in from the east and northeast at 14 kilometers per hour, with a relative humidity of 51%. Check the conditions in your area. Radar forecast and alerts from CDK Electric are all on the Pembina Valley online app.
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You're listening to The Morning Show on a Wednesday morning. It is May 27th. We're headed towards a high of 32. It's 12 right now. We need your help in telling some stories here in the Pemmata Valley. We have some incredible women. As a matter of fact, the top news story right now on PemmataValleyOnline.com is Nancy Penner seeking re-election as Morden mayor this fall. There's an incredible woman that we can write a story about. We want to tell those stories. Brenda Clausen, also running for mayor, another woman in Morden. We're doing something called Her Voice. Basically, we just want to put the spotlight on incredible women helping build and strengthen our community every day. We had a conversation yesterday that we should try to find a grandma, someone who has raised some of the influential people inside of our communities. Who's Nancy Penner's grandma? You can nominate someone at PemmataValleyOnline.com or the Pemmata Valley Online app for Her Voice. There's a couple voices coming to join us after Riley Green from Emerado Centennial School to talk about their homemade goods sale in support of Cancer Care Manitoba and Genesis House. That's after Riley Green. This has changed my mind.

0: Riley Green, Change My Mind on Country 88. Good morning. My name's Tyler. 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It's 12 degrees as we head to our high of 32. A heat warning in effect. Details at PeminaValleyOnline.com. As are details for a homemade goods sale at Emerado Centennial School tomorrow that you are invited to. The entire community can go check this out. So I asked the kids, well, what's up?
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2: Why are you guys doing a bake sale to raise funds for Cancer Care and Genesis House? Why? Why are you doing that?
1: Well, I believe that there's people like in this world who have cancer, and like I have some people in my life who do have cancer, so I think that's really important to me to donate to Cancer Care.
2: That's a really good answer, Hannah.
1: Probably takes a lot of money to cure cancer, like millions, billions of dollars, who knows, to cure a cancer. So by donating just a little bit, that gets you a step closer to that amount.
2: I love that. Anybody else? Why are we doing a fundraiser? Why is it important to raise funds for people like this?
3: Well, it's also Pay It Forward May fundraiser.
2: Yes. Yeah, Pay It Forward. That's great. Is that what you were going to say?
3: Yeah.
2: Yeah? What about you? Why do you think it's important? Why are we raising funds? Why is it important that we get together as a group? Sometimes it's a classroom community. Sometimes it's a community. Sometimes it's just a group of people. Why is it important to raise funds for organizations like this?
4: Maybe because people need it and we're nice in our community and there's a lot of kind people that serve us.
2: I like that.
4: Yeah.
2: Okay, so who is doing all the baking? Like, who is making all of this stuff?
3: You don't know?
4: Mrs. Hillebrand's classroom.
2: So you guys, Hannah, your class is doing all the baking?
1: No, it's like the whole grade sixes. Anyone can bring what they want. We're doing baking, drinks, and crafts, handmade items, but we are baking, so.
2: What is your team baking, Hannah? What's your responsibility?
1: We're making brownies.
2: What makes a good brownie? Like, what makes a brownie better than all the other brownies?
1: It has to smell good.
2: I like that answer. That's really good. Do you guys know I make brownies sometimes, and I put coffee in my brownies, and it is unbelievable. It's a Texas brownie recipe. It's my favorite. What about you? What are you going to bake for the bake sale?
3: Well, I'm going to do, like, crafts, like bracelets and stuff, and me and my friends are going to make drinks and stuff.
2: Cool. What kind of bracelets do you make?
3: Well, like, loom bracelets are like Chinese staircases with, yeah.
2: Okay, you have to understand that A, I'm a boy, and B, I'm old, and so I don't know what the heck you just said. Can you explain both of those things to me?
3: Loom bracelets are like, they're bracelets with rubber bands, and Chinese staircases are like, with like, string and stuff.
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8: A heat warning is in effect for much of the Pembina and Red River Valleys, with a mainly sunny day today. Windy, working our way up to a high of 32 degrees, UV index of 7. Tonight, clear, windy, low of 16. Thursday, mainly sunny, windy, high of 36, humidex 38. Friday, sunny, high of 35. Currently in Morden, Winkler, and Carmen, it is 13 degrees, 14 degrees in Altona, and in Pilot Mound, it is 15 degrees. Winds are coming in from the east and northeast at 14 kilometers per hour, with a relative humidity of 51%. Check the conditions in your area. Radar forecast and alerts from CDK Electric are all on the Pembina Valley online app.
0: Country's not a place. It's a state of mind. Country

to Bay, and that's going to leave a memory on Country 88. The morning show is powered by Green Valley Equipment. It's Wednesday, May 27th. We are headed towards a high of 32 degrees. A heat warning.

0: is in effect. You can find the details at PeminaValleyOnline.com or the Pembina Valley Online app, as you can also find details on the PV Cup. Can you believe that the Vegas Golden Knights, Red River Quartz, swept the Colorado Avalanche? First response, overhead doors. Sorry, Tim. Really thought you were going to make the Stanley Cup final. So, we have one of our Stanley Cup final businesses, Red River Quartz, in. We need to find the other, and we'll get closer to that today when the Heatmaster, Montreal Canadiens, take on the Bergs Trailer, Carolina Hurricanes. 7 o'clock puck drop tonight in Montreal. Carolina up 2-1 in that series.
1: CN Rail has been seeing strong grain movement over the first part of May. We get the details from David Chednovic, Assistant Vice President of Grain for CN Rail.
2: We've got some significant planting delays in parts of the prairies, in particular certain central and northern parts of Saskatchewan. What we saw, of course, with the slow start to spring seeding is that the timing of when you typically see that dip in demand for grain movement in May associated with spring seeding has been pushed back a bit. So really through the first 3 weeks of May, grain demand and grain movement was very strong. In fact, for grain shipment week 42, which is the week of May 16th, CN shipped over 760,000 tons of grain and processed grain products, just unprecedented. And it's just meant that longer tail with grain flowing into the supply chain as a result of those planting delays. Now we're going to see things flip.
1: For Golden West, I'm Corey Canute.
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2: Good morning, I'm Alexander Peters. Community support has helped open new doors for Steph and Ryan Suderman and their family after they received an accessible van for their 9-year-old daughter Hayden, who has a rare genetic condition and is non-ambulatory. Before the van, the family said transportation had become physically challenging as their daughter grows. Ryan shares what makes the new van life-changing.
3: In our old van, we had to carry her, try to maneuver her way into the van and get into a car seat that was too small for her. Now, there's no bucket seat in there. You open up the sliding door at the side of the van, and we pull out the ramp, and we can just drive her wheelchair right up inside of it.
2: The pair say they are grateful for the community's support and don't take it for granted. Morden Mayor Nancy Penner has announced she will run for another term in this fall's municipal election. Penner says she's proud of the work council has accomplished over the past 3 years, including major infrastructure decisions and regional partnerships.
4: We've made some very bold decisions that has shaped our community for decades to come. Some of the decisions we've made haven't been easy ones, but they were very necessary to make and prepare Morden for the growth and opportunities and long-term success that is needed.
2: Councillor Brenda Clausen has announced her intention to run for mayor as well, so voters will cast their ballots on October 28th for this leadership position. An Altona cemetery will be restored to its former beauty. The cemetery, located at 6th Street Northeast and 4th Avenue Northeast, is just south of the care home. According to Mayor Harv Schrader, it's all part of ensuring a dignified and well-maintained environment for visitors paying their respects.
5: First of all, cleaning and aligning the monuments, the removal of grave covers and cribbing. Restoration experts will attempt to repair some of those, but some of them, if they are moved, they will be further damaged. So they recommend then removing them in a most respectable way. And there might be some removal of some trees, overgrown bushes, and then landscaping.
2: Anyone with questions about a specific monument or gravesite can contact the town of Altona for more information. And Altona police are raising red flags about the dangers of online romance scams after receiving a report involving extortion and threats. Police say the victim had been communicating with someone online entirely through email. During those conversations, intimate photographs and videos were shared. After the material was sent, the victim reportedly began receiving demands for money. When the victim refused, threatening emails followed. Police say the victim is now worried the images and videos could be shared online. Authorities are reminding people never to share intimate content online, warning that once images are sent, control over where they go can quickly be lost. Police say anyone facing threats after sharing intimate material should stop all contact with the suspect, save messages and evidence, and report the matter to police immediately. There is a lot happening in our community, and you won't miss anything when you subscribe to the daily newsletter on Pembina Valley Online.
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0: wings on the new MVP Most Valuable Platter, only at Boston Pizza in Morden.
1: President of the Border Baseball League, Darren Russell, couldn't be more excited for the start of 2026, and he's looking forward to a very competitive year from all the community teams.
2: You know, excitement again, like every team that's in our league and is happy to get the season started. I mean, a little regrettable that we had to skip spring and jump right into summer here, but every team is excited and ready for another season. Absolutely, Dave.
1: More with Darren Russell on PeminaValleyOnline.com. In the Border Baseball League, it was Clearwater thumping Holland 14-5, Cartwright over Balder 7-3, Altona blanked Morden 4-0, and Winkler thumped Carmen 13-2. In the 2026 IIHF Ice Hockey World Championship, Canada defeated Czechia 3-2. In the NHL playoffs, the Golden Knights are off to the finals as they edged the Avalanche 2-1. Winning the best of seven series 4-0. In American Association of Professional Baseball, the Winnipeg Gold Eyes continued their winning streak, dumping Gary Social Railcats 7-1, while in Major League Baseball, the Blue Jays offense awoke as they thumped Miami 8-1. I'm Dave Anthony.
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3: A heat warning is in effect for much of the Pembina and Red River Valleys with a mainly sunny day today. Windy, working our way up to a high of 32 degrees. UV index of 7. Tonight, clear. Windy, low of 16. Thursday, mainly sunny. Windy, high of 36. Humidex, 38. Friday, sunny. High of 35. Currently in Morden, Winkler, and Carmen, it is 13 degrees, 14 degrees in Altona, and in Pilot Mound, it is 15 degrees. Winds are coming in from the east and northeast at 14 kilometers per hour, with a relative humidity of 51%. Check the conditions in your area. Radar forecast and alerts from CDK Electric are all on the Pembina Valley online app.
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8: 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Keep listening. I'm going to play a Spanish phrase. You translate it to English and text it to me, and you can win right after Corey Kent and This Heart on the Country 88 Morning Show, powered by Green Valley Equipment. 32 degrees is the high for the day. Today, a heat warning is in effect.

0: Corey Kent, This Heart, Country 88. 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My name's Tyler. It is Wednesday. We're headed towards a high of 32 degrees. A heat warning is in effect. 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It's a really simple concept. I play a Spanish word or phrase. You translate it to English. Text me at the Integrity Parts Plus talk and text line with what this means in English. The number? Open your texts. Open a new text. 204-331-2266. What does this mean in English?
1: Es muy caliente. Es muy caliente. Es muy caliente.
0: 204-331-2266 is the Integrity Parts Plus talk and text line. 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
1: Es muy caliente. Es muy caliente. Es muy caliente.
0: Es muy caliente. 204-331-2266. 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To Dos Banderas. 204-331-2266.
1: Es muy caliente.
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8: A heat warning is in effect for much of the Pembina and Red River Valleys, with a mainly sunny day today. Windy, working our way up to a high of 32 degrees, UV index of 7. Tonight, clear, windy, low of 16. Thursday, mainly sunny, windy, high of 36, humidex 38. Friday, sunny, high of 35. Currently in Morden, Winkler, and Carmen, it is 13 degrees, 14 degrees in Altona, and in Pilot Mound, it is 15 degrees. Winds are coming in from the east and northeast at 14 kilometers per hour, with a relative humidity of 51%. Check the conditions in your area. Radar forecast and alerts from CDK Electric are all on the Pembina Valley online app.
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0: That must be a new one. Ella Langley, Morgan Wallen, I Can't Love You Anymore. You're listening to the Country 88 Morning Show, powered by Green Valley Equipment. My name's Tyler. It is Wednesday. We're headed towards a high of 32 degrees. And today's Dose It Sounds Spanish has something to do with that. Es muy caliente.
1: It will be today, yes.
0: What does that mean in English, Audrey?
1: It means it's very hot.
0: Yes, yes it does, and it is about to be very hot again today. Are you ready for a little bit of heat?
1: Absolutely.
0: Right? Right? We've been waiting for so
1: long. Absolutely. Yes. So, I don't complain about the heat very easily, so.
0: That's good. I'm glad to hear that. Now, regardless of complaining or not, I'm just curious, what's your plan? Like, are you going to try to get outside and enjoy the heat, or do you stay inside, enjoy your air conditioning, and just know that it's hot outside?
1: Oh, no, you got to be outside.
0: Yes, yes.
1: You got to be outside. Even if it's in the shade, you know. Curl up or sit with a good book or something. It's perfect.
0: I agree. Do you have any plans for the weekend, Audrey? It's going to be hot this weekend, too.
1: Oh, I've got a pedicure coming up on Saturday, but other than that, no plans yet.
0: Well, you can sit outside and show off your pedicure in the heat after Saturday. That doesn't sound like a bad idea.
1: You got it.
0: Do you have a color picked out? Like, I assume you're getting your nails painted, too. Do you know what you're doing with them yet or no?
1: No, I've never been to this lady before, so we'll see what kind of selection she's got, and we'll just take it from there.
0: Pedicure is feet, right? That's so embarrassing. I shouldn't know that. What do you typically do? Do you typically get, like, crazy colors, or do you typically go a little more toned down?
1: Oh, no. I've had blue, I've had purple, I've had red, so something fun.
0: Something summery, right?
1: Yep.
0: Well, whatever color your nails are, you just won $25 to Dos Banderas with Dos It Sounds Spanish. Audrey, thank you very much for listening, and thank you very much for texting in.
1: Oh, no problem at all.
0: 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Kim Hildebrand, very hot, just the way we like it. 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

time would stop, but it's almost 2 o'clock. Your blue eyes locked in mine. I don't wanna say goodbye. I like the way we talk, so we should take a walk and talk about the things you like. Anything you wanna say, girl, I'm all ears tonight.

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1: Good morning. A heat warning is in effect for much of the Pembina and Red River Valleys as we work our way up to a high of 32 this morning. I'm Alexander Peters, and just like your yard, the city of Winkler is dealing with controlling the recent burst of dandelions and weeds with the arrival of warm temperatures and precipitation. Mayor Henry Siemens says city staff is actively targeting them.
2: If you're using our pathways in our parks, you will definitely note some of the small signs out there saying that pesticides have been applied. We just ask that you're aware of that and behave accordingly. Our staff are very good at paying attention to what's happening in the community and then trying to get ahead of what's happening. It's important for them, and they take great pride in their work to make sure that our community is as beautiful as possible.
1: Siemens made the comments for In the Mayor's Chair, which you can listen to on the Pembina Valley online app. An adventurer from Tasmania is making her way across southern Manitoba on horseback as part of a cross-Canada journey. Steph Gebby says she first rode from East Coast to Manitoulin Island 2 years ago, then kayaked west to the Manitoba border last year and is now back in the saddle, heading towards the West Coast. Gebby says reaching the prairies has been one of the highlights of her cross-country trip.
3: I've been looking forward to getting here for a long time, and so far it's really exceeded my expectations. And the reason that I'm so excited to go through the prairies is it's kind of like ideal horse country. It's flat, there's grass. What more could you want?
1: Gebby is traveling with two horses and keeping to quieter roads and flexible routes as she heads west.

0: through communities in the South. She was here in the southern Red River Valley this week, boarding at places like Fort Dufferin and in people's homes as she makes her way west. And a community effort has brought greater freedom to the Suderman family and their daughter Hayden, who has a rare genetic condition and is non-ambulatory. After months of fundraising and donations, Steph, Ryan, and their three children now have an accessible van that better suits Hayden's needs. The vehicle has reduced many of the challenges that came with transportation and has already allowed the family to help another family in a similar situation. Steph comments,
1: honestly, like I've said this to multiple people, but I don't dread going places with Hayden. I don't dread the errands. I don't dread taking her with. I don't dread the transitions. Like, it feels easy. Like, it's still work, obviously, but it takes a huge weight off of our shoulders.
0: The support they received has also inspired them to help others, including lending the van to another family with a child who has a disability. If you want to stay on top of what's happening in your community, subscribe to the Daily News on Pembina Valley Online.
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3: President of the Border Baseball League, Darren Russell, couldn't be more excited for the start of 2026, and he's looking forward to a very competitive year from all the community teams.
4: You know, excitement again, like every team that's in our league and is happy to get the season started. I mean, a little regrettable that we had to skip spring and jump right into summer here, but every team is excited and ready for another season. Absolutely, Dave.
3: More with Darren Russell on PeminaValleyOnline.com. In the Border Baseball League, it was Clearwater thumping Holland 14-5, Cartwright over Balder 7-3, Altona blanked Morden 4-0, and Winkler thumped Carmen 13-2. In the 2026 IIHF Ice Hockey World Championship, Canada defeated Czechia 3-2. In the NHL playoffs, the Golden Knights are off to the finals as they edged the Avalanche 2-1. Winning the best of seven series 4-0. In American Association of Professional Baseball, the Winnipeg Gold Eyes continued their winning streak, dumping Gary Soshore Railcats 7-1, while in Major League Baseball, the Blue Jays offense awoke as they thumped Miami 8-1. I'm Dave Anthony.
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0: A heat warning is in effect for much of the Pembina and Red River Valleys, with a mainly sunny day today. Windy, working our way up to a high of 32 degrees, UV index of 7. Tonight, clear, windy, low of 16. Thursday, mainly sunny, windy, high of 36, humidex 38. Friday, sunny, high of 35. Currently in Morden, Winkler, and Carmen, it is 13 degrees, 14 degrees in Altona, and in Pilot Mound, it is 15 degrees. Winds are coming in from the east and northeast at 14 kilometers per hour, with a relative humidity of 51%. Check the conditions in your area. Radar forecast and alerts from CDK Electric are all on the Pembina Valley online app.
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0: Luke Combs is back in the saddle on the Country 88 Morning Show. Good morning. My name's Tyler Hildebrand. It is Wednesday. We're headed towards a high of 32. A heat warning is in effect. And we're now joined by a very special guest.
1: Hi, I'm Jen from Morton Family Resource Center, and this is my little monkey, Lego.
2: Lego? This is your daughter's monkey?
1: Yes, yeah.
2: Why did she name it Lego?
1: I have no idea.
2: Did your daughter bring this monkey to a teddy bear picnic back in the day?
1: Yes, she did.
2: That is so cute. I like his eyelids. Like, his eyelids are kind of like droopy a little bit. Did you have a stuffed animal as a kid, Jen? Did you have like a favorite stuffed animal, or did you have a collection of stuffed animals?
1: Well, they didn't have Squishmallows back in my day, but probably Care Bears. Care Bears was the thing.
2: Jen, we've had you in multiple times talking about the teddy bear picnic. I just want to know, what do you think kids take away from an event like this?
1: Well, we hope that they're taking away seeing their doctor, their dentist, their chiropractor, and other medical professionals from their community and people that they go to appointments for, seeing them out in the community and knowing that they're a real person and saying hi to them, getting a freezy from them, and just, you know, being able to be comfortable with them. And then when they go to their appointment, they won't be nervous to see them.
2: West side of the Morton Park, that's the, like, just across the bridge by the outdoor classroom,
1: right? That's right.
2: I love the Morton Park. What's the plan, Jen? What are we all doing at the teddy bear picnic on Saturday?
1: Well, we actually bumped it up an hour earlier this year, so it's actually starting at 10 instead of 11, and we'll go till 1, so hopefully people can still enjoy the afternoon. It's going to be a hot one, so then you can head to the pool or the beach after that. So we're there from 10 to 1. We do have a rain location, and that's at the Access Event Center here on Arena.
2: Hopefully
1: we don't have to use that this year.
2: Don't even. We're not going to worry. No, it's going to be really hot and beautiful. We're going to be outside.
1: Exactly. So bring your kids. Come. They can get their faces painted for free. We got a face painting sponsor this year, so free face painting. There's obstacle course, 2 bouncy castles.
2: Two,
1: yeah. And then we also are giving away free books at our Morton Family Resource tent.
2: Cool.
1: Those kids can come for a free book. The police will be there. The fire truck will be there with their new ladder truck. They're going to be shooting targets with the water. We're having a fundraiser lunch, so actually, you can bring cash or you can bring debit, because we're going to be able to take both at the park. So come for a combo. And there's lots of other things going around. There's going to be Alice's coffee. There's going to be Swirl and Twirl, cotton candy, the icicle.
2: Yeah, my favorite.
0: We're going to learn a little bit more, including some of the services that will be there that you can find out about. Jen Fraze continues to chat with us after Dylan Scott about the Morton Family Resource Center Teddy Bear Picnic on Saturday.

0: Dylan Scott and What He'll Never Have on the Country 88 Morning Show, powered by Green Valley Equipment. My name's Tyler. It is Wednesday, May 27th. We're headed towards a high of 32 degrees. A heat warning is in effect. And we're continuing our conversation with Jen Fraze from the Morton Family Resource Center. This weekend, on Saturday, Teddy Bear Picnic. You also have some incredible people coming at the tables to represent, what is it, Menzies, Focal Point, Morton Physio, Suderman Chiropractic, Boundary Trails Dental Center, PharmaSave, Small Wonders Nursery, and there's one other one and I can't remember what it is.
1: Speech and Language.
0: Oh, Speech and Language.
1: Yes.
0: What are these people at these tables, like, what do they do?
1: Actually, Dr. Joe Suderman, he actually has a little tiny chiropractic drop table, so he's going to put everyone's stuffy or teddy bears on there and get them all checked out, see if they need an adjustment. It's really cute.
0: Can he adjust me while I'm there?
1: Probably not,
0: Joe,
1: on that size of table.
0: He's so good.
1: And then the Focal Point, they're going to check your stuffy's eyes, maybe they need some glasses. All of the professionals are going to kind of do a little bit of assessment, a checkup for all the stuffed animals.
0: So it's like playing house with these stuffed animals, and like these healthcare professionals essentially are demonstrating how they do their job on you with this teddy bear and showing you that, well, maybe it's not as bad as you think it is, because if your teddy can take it, so can you.
1: Exactly. The physiotherapists have some, you know, equipment there that you can use for, you know, your stretching, or if you've hurt your knee, or if you've hurt your wrist or your arm, just some exercises and stretches that you can do in those scenarios.
0: Adults, you can listen to those stretches too, because they're really important.
1: Exactly.
0: I could use that. I could use that.
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4: A heat warning is in effect for much of the Pembina and Red River Valleys. A mainly sunny day today, windy, high of 32, UV index of 7. Tonight, clear, windy, low of 16. Thursday, mainly sunny, windy, high of 36, humidex 38. Friday, sunny, high of 35. Currently in Morden Winkler, it is 14 degrees, 15 degrees in Carmen and Pilot Mound, and in Altona, it is 16 degrees. Winds are coming in from the east and northeast at 15 kilometers per hour, with a relative humidity of 48%. Check the conditions in your area. Radar forecast and alerts from CDK Electric are all on the Pembina Valley online app.
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0: Owen Riegling's Love, Hate, Love. You're listening to the Country 88 Morning Show powered by Green Valley Equipment. My name's Tyler. It is Wednesday. We're chatting with Jen Fraze from the Morden Family Resource Center. This weekend at the Morden Park on Saturday is the Teddy Bear Picnic. What's the most unique bear that you've seen brought to the Teddy Bear Picnic?
1: Well, yeah, these days, not everyone has a teddy bear. People have squishmallows. People have all kinds of different stuffed animals. I'd recommend not bringing a super huge one because then you have to carry it around all morning.
0: Right?
1: They
0: like
1: can bring
0: dolls.
1: Yeah, but actually, I've seen like the Care Bears come back too.
0: No way.
1: So, yeah, there is Care Bears out there. If you're at the park or find yourself in Morden and you're like, oh, we don't have a stuffy to bring, and so we might as well not come, still come. We've actually got a bunch of extra stuffed animals at our station. So if your child has forgot, or if you just show up there, come to our Morden Family Resource Center tent. We're going to have extras for your kid to keep and just bring around to the clinic tables.
0: I love that. I would also like to personally encourage people to invite their friends and neighbors. And yes, everyone, but I really want to encourage people to invite their friends and neighbors that are newcomers to Canada. I think it's really important for newcomers to meet these healthcare professionals. Why do you think it's important that we bring our friends and our neighbors?
1: Well, it's really important to just be a community in Morden and just to bring everyone together. And then you can meet your neighbors and your friends and see people that you work with, see people from school, and just to have that community feel, that's what we're looking for.
0: You guys also have some incredible sponsors. I don't know if you want to go through the whole list, but I just want to, can you just talk a little bit about the people who help you make this happen financially and even other support ways?
1: Yes, we definitely wouldn't be able to do this if it wasn't for our sponsors. I want to give a big shout out to Tripoli and Access Credit Union. Access Credit Union is actually providing some volunteers for the morning as well. So we're really excited about that. And yeah, we just want to shout out to all the people that made this possible. And we're looking forward to a great time on Saturday.
2: 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Dinner doesn't have to be a battle.
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2: A heat warning is in effect for much of the Pembina and Red River Valleys as we work our way up to a high of 32 degrees today. I'm Alexander Peters, and Morden Mayor Nancy Penner is officially entering the race for re-election this fall. Penner says one of the biggest reasons she wants to continue as mayor is to see the city's wastewater project through to completion.
3: This is one of the most important infrastructure investments in Morden's history, and I know completing this project is essential to unlocking the future of our community, not only for housing, but it's going to support our business growth, it's going to attract investments to our community, and it's going to ensure that our city is ready for those opportunities ahead.
2: Councillor Brenda Claussen has announced her intention to run for mayor as well, so voters will cast their ballots on October 28th for the leadership position. An adventurer from Tasmania is making her way across southern Manitoba on horseback as part of a cross-Canada journey. Steph Gebby says she first rode from the east coast to Manitoulin Island 2 years ago, then kayaked west to the Manitoba border last year, and is now back in the saddle heading towards the west coast. As she continues west from the Altona area, Gebby says she hopes her journey encourages others to chase their own adventures.
4: I guess I just hope that maybe people can be inspired to get out and do the things that they want to do, whether it's horse-related or just adventure-related. I think some people can be quite scared of the world. I know that's kind of like a very broad statement, because people often ask me, like, are you afraid? But yeah, I think it's just so great to get out there and explore the world, and it's such a stunning place. So hopefully some people can be a little bit inspired.
2: Gebby says her experience traveling through Canada has shown her the kindness of strangers and the value of exploring the world firsthand. The timing couldn't have been better with the opening of Winkler's RCU Aquatic Center just ahead of the season's first heat wave. Mayor Henry Siemens says the pool opened last Friday.
5: And again, play winkler.ca for information around hours and availability and what that looks like if you want to book the pool for an event. But this week, our timing from our staff could not have been better. It was still a little bit chilly end of last week when they did open the pool. Mm-hmm. And then here we are, and you can't not have a pool when it's this hot outside.
2: Siemens made the comments for the latest episode of In the Mayor's Chair, which you can listen to in the story on the Pembina Valley Online app. And while you're there, be sure to subscribe to the daily newsletter to receive it directly into your inbox.
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0: Couldn't be more excited for the start of 2026, and he's looking forward to a very competitive year from all the community teams.
1: You know, excitement again, like every team that's in our league and is happy to get the season started. I mean, a little regrettable that we had to skip spring and jump right into summer here, but every team is excited and ready for another season. Absolutely, Dave.
0: More with Darren Russell on PeminaValleyOnline.com. In the Border Baseball League, it was Clearwater thumping Holland 14-5, Cartwright over Balder 7-3, Altona blanked Morden 4-0, and Winkler thumped Carmen 13-2. In the 2026 IIHF Ice Hockey World Championship, Canada defeated Czechia 3-2. In the NHL playoffs, the Golden Knights are off to the finals as they edged the Avalanche 2-1. Winning the best of seven series 4-0. In American Association of Professional Baseball, the Winnipeg Goldeyes continued their winning streak, dumping Gary Soshore Railcats 7-1, while in Major League Baseball, the Blue Jays offense awoke as they thumped Miami 8-1. I'm Dave Anthony.
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3: A heat warning is in effect for much of the Pembina and Red River Valleys. Mainly sunny day today, windy, high of 32, UV index of 7. Tonight, clear, windy, low of 16. Thursday, mainly sunny, windy, high of 36, humidex 38. Friday, sunny, high of 35. Currently in Morden Winkler, it is 14 degrees, 15 degrees in Carmen and Pilot Mound, and in Altona, it is 16 degrees. Winds are coming in from the east and northeast at 15 kilometers per hour, with a relative humidity of 48%. Check the conditions in your area. Radar forecast and alerts from CDK Electric are all on the Pembina Valley online app.
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0: Russell Dickerson, Happened to Me, Country 88, The Morning Show, powered by Green Valley Equipment. My name's Tyler. It is Wednesday. I keep saying that incorrectly, but it is what it is. 8:06, almost 8:07, as we head to our high of 32 degrees. Heat warning in effect. The details are at PeminaValleyOnline.com or the Pembina Valley Online app, brought to you by our good friends at CDK Electric. This morning, we are joined by a couple of very special guests, two of them from the Winkler Senior Center, one from Genesis House. Ladies, can you introduce yourselves, please?
1: Hi, I'm Kathleen from the Winkler Senior Center.
2: Denise from the Winkler Senior Center.
3: I'm Ange from Genesis House.
0: Ladies, before we get into what we actually want to talk about, I just want to know, the heat is here. Is this a good thing for you? Do you like this heat, or would you rather go back to 2 weeks ago when we had snow on the ground?
2: I like the heat, but not for the garden right now.
0: Too much heat.
1: Yes.
0: Especially, I don't know if you're trying to germinate seeds, but we are, and I have plywood over top of my seeds in hopes that things don't dry out. What about you? Are you excited about the heat?
1: I don't like the cold.
0: Yep, that's a good answer, Kathy. What about you, Ange? Are you excited for 35 degrees?
3: I am excited for 35 degrees.
0: Do you guys try to get outside and enjoy the weather, or do you stay inside where there's air conditioning and just look outside going like, ah, oh, it's beautiful out there?
2: Always outside.
0: Yeah, yeah. I mowed the lawn yesterday and the neighbor's lawn, and now I'm burnt. And I kind of like it. It's a good thing. Summer's here. So is a grant for the Winkler Senior Center. You ladies sent me a really cool email where you got a grant from Southern Health Sante. So can you explain a little bit, like, how did this happen? What happened?
1: Well, we were thinking about applying for the grant, and the grant is called Creating Connections in Our Community, Healthy Together Now Grant. And we wanted to do something different and collaborate with Genesis House, with two organizations, Genesis House and Katie Cares.
0: Okay. And so what is the grant, like, what's the grant called again? Sorry, Kathleen, what was it?
1: Creating Connections in Our Community, Healthy Together Now.
0: Okay, and that's through Southern Health. And what were the requirements that you needed to do to get this grant? Like they don't just give out money. You have to do something with it. You can't just put it in your pocket, can you, Kathleen?
1: No.
0: Oh, okay.
1: No.
0: I would like to, but personally. What do you have to do with this grant? Like, what's the purpose of it?
1: We were to create connections with local organizations.
0: Simple as that.
1: Yeah.
0: So.
1: And
0: you,
1: involve our older adults in those connections.
0: You chose Genesis House and Katie Cares. That'll be down the road. Why? Why did you choose Genesis House and Katie Cares? There's 1,000 organizations you could choose. These are the ones you picked.
1: Because of the

0: the women at Genesis Host who seek shelter and support.
1: Oh, cool. So we're not just educating the seniors. We're actually getting them involved in making a care package. What are we putting in said care package, Denise?
0: Lotion, soap, journals, pens, bookmarks.
1: Cool. And you have all these supplies already.
0: Yes.
1: We just have to help you put them together.
0: Yes, we bought them all through the grant.
1: That is so cool. So how many care packages do you think we're going to be able to give to Genesis House after the event on Friday?
0: 45.
1: Oh my goodness. Ange!
2: I know!
1: Ange!
2: I know!
1: What does this mean to you that people like Winkler see? Like, it's such a small way to give back, and I'm sure the people at the shelter will appreciate it. What does it mean to you to have these ladies and the Winkler Senior Center making care packages?
2: You know what? I think that that whole thing about them coming to us and saying, hey, we want to do this. Are you guys in? Is, first of all, it speaks to a strong partnership, a strong relationship, and how everything is really connected in the end. Mm-hmm. Like, and that has been, like, in all of my years of experience, at the age I am now, I'm realizing that, how it's all connected.
1: Yeah, no matter where you are economically, socially, we are all a community. And even I live in Morden. I work in Winkler. We are all community. So I know it's the Winkler Senior Center, but because we're supporting somewhere like Genesis House, if you're from Morden, if you're from Carmen, if you're from Altona, show up at this event. This Winkler Senior Center Caring for All event for Genesis House. This is not just for the Winkler Senior Center residents, right, guys?
3: No.
1: You want to invite everybody.
3: That's right.
0: All ages.
1: Right. And why, ladies, do you think it's important that someone that isn't a Winkler Senior Center resident comes and hears Ange's speech and takes part in creating these care packages? Why is it important that we come to events like this?
3: One, I think, is to get out the message of what Genesis House is all about, who they help and how they help.
0: To meet new people, enhance mental health, socialize, and just learn.
1: Yeah, learn about what is going on inside your community. I also really like the making connections thing. Ladies, I've come to visit you guys at the Senior Center a number of times. As a matter of fact, I do need to make another visit because I miss the coffee guys. And I miss spitzering with them about
0: they miss you too.
1: Literally nothing. Like, we don't talk about anything, but somehow we're talking about everything all at once. That's my favorite thing about the Winkler Senior Center. Ange, do you ever get a chance to go hang out and have coffee or waffles or you have biscuits, right? You guys do
3: this morning.
1: This morning?
2: This morning biscuits. Was biscuits. Are you guys still do the waffles, though?
1: Oh, but
3: the second Monday of every month.
1: Which means June 8th is the next one.
2: June 8th. Okay, that's the week after our staff meeting. I was thinking maybe I should try to hook that up with the staff meeting. Our staff meetings are almost always Monday mornings, like once a month on Monday morning.
1: Yeah.
2: I would have to try to schedule that with the waffle morning.
1: Oh, it's so good. I don't know if it makes the white sauce, but Donna, it is absolutely delicious.
2: That is the truth.
1: Right?
2: Like, they are so delicious. Nothing compares, actually.
1: Okay, ladies, Caring for All Friday takes place 1:30 at the Winkler Senior Center. We're going to learn a little bit more about what Andrew's going to say about Genesis House and some other things going on at the Winkler Senior Center when we come back.
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9: A heat warning is in effect for much of the Pembina and Red River Valleys. Mainly sunny day today, windy, high of 32, UV index of 7. Tonight clear, windy, low of 16. Thursday mainly sunny, windy, high of 36, humidex 38. Friday sunny, high of 35. Currently in Morden Winkler, it is 14 degrees, 15 degrees in Carmen and Pilot Mound, and in Altona, it is 16 degrees. Winds are coming in from the east and northeast at 15 kilometers per hour, with a relative humidity of 48%. Check the conditions in your area. 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

0: Union runs on country on Country 88. The morning show is powered by Green Valley Equipment. My name's Tyler, currently running on coffee. I don't know what I was going to say. What do you guys run on? What makes you run, Kathleen?
1: Life.
0: Oh, I like that answer. What about you, Denise? What makes you run?
2: Sunshine.
0: Oh, and?
3: Yeah, actually really the same, but maybe also cats.
0: I love that so much. I had the most adorable little kitten in here the other day. It's a foster cat, I think, with Pembina Valley Humane Society. His name was Mac.
3: Oh, yeah.
0: And he was the cutest. I love kittens. Kittens are so cute.
3: I'll take them in all sizes. I'm good. Old ones, young ones.
0: Really?
3: I like them.
0: Oh. You can have our cat. She just meows at me. She's so mad she wants food.
3: All the time.
4: Yeah.
3: Yeah.
4: Yeah.
3: Yeah.
0: Shut up.
3: Yep.
0: Leave me alone. You can have my cat. And you can have it. I don't want it anymore. And Ron from Genesis House is here. Denise and Kathleen from the Winkler Senior Center. We are talking about Caring for All, taking place on Friday at 1:30 at the Winkler Senior Center in support of Genesis House with a grant from the Southern Health Sante Sud. Basically, we're putting together care packages. Prior to that, Ange is going to get up and speak. Ange, what are you going to talk about? Does it have anything to do with Clearwater Place?
3: Well, there will be some mention of Clearwater Place. We are going to do a bit of a virtual tour through the building. I have actually been able to get up on the second floor now, so the tour is just quite awesome. So wow. I think that will be super fun. And then I think probably folks will just be interested in sort of the day-to-day of what happens at Genesis House.
0: Yeah, on here it says, what a regular day at Genesis House looks like.
3: Yeah.
0: Now, if they want to find that out, they should come to that presentation. But in a nutshell, what does a day at Genesis House look like?
3: Yeah.
0: And like, are any days the same?
3: They're not. And so putting together a presentation that says what a normal day looks like at our place. But we do try to have some structure for the people that stay with us. So we have a time in the morning where we want everyone to come together just to kind of map out people's days, anybody's comings and goings, the level of child care needed, meals, so important. What are people hungry for? You know,
0: pizza,
3: like let's get this set up. Who's doing what? It's a big household, so who's cleaning bathrooms? So we have a chore sheet and people get to choose what's going to be their job.
0: I think that's so interesting, Ange, because for a lot of us, we don't get to see what a regular day at Genesis House looks like. We're not able to, right? Like, and that's good. We shouldn't, for confidentiality. But like a little behind the scenes for all of us. I don't know, it may help us understand a little bit more about what actually goes on at Genesis House. Do you ladies, like, I don't know, do you know what actually goes on at Genesis House? Maybe a little bit from what Ange says, but like, I don't know, this, what a regular day, I think is gonna be really interesting. What about you?
1: I have been there, so I do know.
0: Yeah?
1: Yeah.
0: What about you, Denise? Like, just to learn, about it. It's so interesting, the work you guys do.
2: Yeah, I'm very interested to learn more.
3: Yeah, yeah. And the crisis line, you know, it rings anytime. You can't predict. So you might have a nice plan for your day, and it's hijacked. Like something happens. Somebody's crisis is coming in. And our job is...
0: what you're doing.
3: Yeah, and our job is to help folks manage crisis. And so that's what we're good at.
0: I love that so much. We're going to learn a little bit more about it at the Winkler Senior Center, Caring for All, on Friday at 1:30. So you need some community members to come help put these packages together.
1: That's right.
0: That's what we need. You said there's going to be 45 of them?
2: Yes, but we'll only have like assembly line and each person will have a station. So we only need like maybe 6 or 7 volunteers for that.
0: Do you realize what you just said, Denise? Do you know what young people say? 6-7? Have you heard the 6-7 thing? Have you heard that?
2: I haven't, and I don't understand.
0: Well, when you get back to work, I want you to just Google 6-7, okay? And you'll get it. Yeah, and then you do the hands thing. The
2: I don't Google.
0: You know 6-7
3: hands? I do.
0: 6-7.
3: It was the theme of our Moose Jaw trip this last year. Yeah.
0: The 10-year-old at our house is giggling.
2: Maybe
0: right
2: kids
0: now
2: will come now, too.
0: Bring kids, honestly, great idea.
3: Yeah, absolutely.
0: Maybe you don't have school that day, or maybe you take them out of school. I don't care. Great opportunity to learn a little bit more. Anything else we need to know for the Caring for All? I know that you guys have another one for Katie Cares. When is that one coming up?
1: That one will be on July 23rd at 1:30 at the Senior Center.
0: Perfect. Is there anything else I need to know about Caring for All, Denise? Have I missed anything?
2: Well, I just want to mention the goal of the project is to bring joy to creating connections in our community, both those assembling the care packages and for those through challenging times. Everyone deserves respect and to feel valued despite their circumstances.
0: I love that. Thank you so much, ladies. I really appreciate you joining me this morning.
2: Thank you.
1: Thank you.
3: Thanks.
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1: Good morning. We're looking at the first heat warming of the season in effect for much of the Pembina and Red River Valleys. I'm Alexander Peters, and Steph and Ryan Suderman say daily life has changed dramatically after community support helped them obtain an accessible van for their daughter Hayden. Hayden, who lives with 1P36 deletion syndrome, had outgrown her car seat, which made family outgoings increasingly difficult and almost to the point of impossible. The community rallied behind the family to support a new accessible van. Steph shares its impact.
2: We're very blessed to have the community that we do, and I don't take that for granted. I know, like, the same time that we were trying to fundraise for a van, there was another mom who was another 1P36 mom, and she didn't have the success that we did. We have a very gracious community who's very generous. It's been amazing.
1: The family said they feel deeply grateful for the community support that helped make their new van possible. Restoration work at a cemetery in Altona is set to begin in July. The cemetery, located at 6th Street Northeast and 4th Avenue Northeast, is just south of the care home. Mayor Harv Schrader says the project is part of the 2026 budget.
3: We're looking to restore the structural integrity of the existing monuments and just to ensure that a dignified and well-maintained environment for visitors paying respects for, you know, loved ones. And I think it's just a part of being respectful to the assets that we need to take care of.
1: The work will involve cleaning and aligning monuments, removing grave covers, and cribbing where experts determine repairs are not possible without causing further damage, and clearing some trees and overgrown bushes. Landscaping will also be completed to make the cemetery easier to maintain long-term. And Altona police are again warning residents to be cautious when buying and selling items online after a recent scam attempt involving a malicious email. According to police, the victim listed an item for sale on a popular

0: popular online marketplace, and they were later contacted by an unknown person through email. After interacting with the message, police say the victim's phone screen suddenly went dark, and the scammer gained access to banking information. An Interac e-transfer was then reportedly initiated to Western Union. Fortunately, the transaction was flagged as suspicious and stopped before any money was lost. Police remind the public that legitimate Interac e-transfer notifications do not contain attachments and warn that phishing emails can be used to steal account information or install malware. Anyone who receives a suspicious message is advised to stop communication immediately, contact their financial institution, and report the incident to police and the Canadian Anti-Fraud Center. Get the news of the day conveniently delivered to your email inbox and subscribe to The Daily News on Pembina Valley Online.
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2: President of the Border Baseball League, Darren Russell, couldn't be more excited for the start of 2026, and he's looking forward to a very competitive year from all the community teams.
3: 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Absolutely, Dave.
2: More with Darren Russell on PeminaValleyOnline.com. In the Border Baseball League, it was Clearwater thumping Holland 14-5, Cartwright over Balder 7-3, Altona blanked Morden 4-0, and Winkler thumped Carmen 13-2. In the 2026 IIHF Ice Hockey World Championship, Canada defeated Czechia 3-2. In the NHL playoffs, the Golden Knights are off to the finals as they edged the Avalanche 2-1. Winning the best of seven series 4-0. In American Association of Professional Baseball, the Winnipeg Gold Eyes continued their winning streak, dumping Gary Sochore Railcats 7-1, while in Major League Baseball, the Blue Jays offense awoke as they thumped Miami 8-1. I'm Dave Anthony.
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0: A heat warning is in effect for much of the Pembina and Red River Valleys. Mainly sunny day today, windy, high of 32, UV index of 7. Tonight clear, windy, low of 16. Thursday mainly sunny, windy, high of 36, humidex 38. Friday sunny, high of 35. Currently in Morden Winkler it is 14 degrees, 15 degrees in Carmen and Pilot Mound, and in Altona it is 16 degrees. Winds are coming in from the east and northeast at 15 kilometers per hour with a relative humidity of 48%. Check the conditions in your area. Radar forecast and alerts from CDK Electric are all on the Pembina Valley online app.
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Dierks Bentley, she hates me. You're listening to the Country 88 Morning Show, powered by Green Valley Equipment. My name's Tyler. It is Wednesday. We're headed towards a high of 32 degrees, the heat warning in effect. 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Today's question, do you like planned itineraries? 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Oh, no, they're not yet. Sorry. The Beer Jammers will be up soon, but we are going to hear from them. They're playing an acoustic set at Rendezvous this weekend. More after Bailey Zimmerman.

0: Tyler, it is Wednesday. We're headed towards a high of 32 degrees. We're also headed into the weekend. Well, not quite yet, but this weekend, the Beer Jammers, or some of the Beer Jammers, are live at Rendezvous Brewery for an acoustic set. They call themselves Side 2. I had Randy, Dennis, and Brad in to ask, well, what song do you like turning acoustic?
1: We do it actually with the live band or the full band, and we also do it with acoustic. We're here for a good time, not a long time. Actually works out kind of nice acoustically.
2: Yeah, you can see. Like, you hear that full song and you think, like, that can't be an acoustic, right? Like, there's no way that works. And then somehow, some way,
3: it works out as a campfire thing for sure, too.
4: Sure.
3: A lot of them do, really. Like, you it's surprising. It's surprising what comes out sometimes.
4: Most of it.
1: That is true. Most of those pop songs nowadays were written on an acoustic guitar probably at some point right? Yeah. That's kind of weird. We're taking it back to that starting
2: to
1: point.
2: To how you write it, sure. Right? Like, and that's how songs are.
1: No, we didn't write any of them.
2: No, not one.
1: We won't take any credit for any of that.
5: But it does force you to think through the song a little bit, because you got to figure out what's important, because you can't do everything.
2: Right. And then you boil it down, right? Yeah. You actually have to think a little bit differently about said song.
5: Yeah. And it comes a little bit differently. Like the song I was talking about has a lot of great energy with a full band, and it's enthusiastic, and like Brad was saying, it's a campfire sing-along song when you do it with acoustic.
2: Right. It just changes the feel of the song.
5: Yeah.
2: Plus, when you're at Rendezvous, it just feels right. Like, that is just such a great space.
3: The vibe in there, I'm not sure that it lends itself to, electric full band stuff.
2: Mosh pit type of thing. We're probably not a great mosh pit space.
3: We haven't ventured near a mosh pit in quite a while.
1: No. Well, I used to throw myself off the stage, but that was 100 pounds ago.
3: Oh, okay.
2: 100 pounds.
0: I don't know. Maybe you can convince them to start a mosh pit. You'll have to find out. They're at Rendezvous Brewery on Saturday for an acoustic set. And then, if you want to hear the full band, they're at PWN Centennial Concert all the weekend after.
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3: A heat warning is in effect for much of the Pembina and Red River Valleys. Mainly sunny day today, windy, high of 32, UV index of 7. Tonight, clear, windy, low of 16. Thursday, mainly sunny, windy, high of 36, humidex 38. Friday, sunny, high of 35. Currently in Morton-Winkler, it is 14 degrees, 15 degrees in Carmen and Pilot Mound, and in Altona, it is 16 degrees. Winds are coming in from the east and northeast at 15 kilometers per hour, with a relative humidity of 48%. Check the conditions in your area. Radar forecast and alerts from CDK Electric are all on the Pembina Valley online app.
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0: Morgan Griffiths, just being me on the Country 88 Morning Show, powered by Green Valley Equipment. My name's Tyler. It is Wednesday, and it's hot already. We're headed towards a high of 32 degrees for today, a heat warning in effect that you can find more at PeminaValleyOnline.com or the Pemina Valley Online app. While you're there, you can learn how you can nominate a Sports Star of the Month. On Friday, we're meeting our latest Sports Star of the Month, Xavier. He's been training with Premier Taekwondo in Morden. He has a couple disabilities, which led to many years of not being able to participate in team or individual sports due to lack of focus and ability. But when he started Taekwondo, he flourished. That is so cool. We're going to learn a little bit more about 14-year-old Xavier and his Taekwondo skills on Friday. If that story makes you think of someone, nominate them for our Sports Star of the Month so that we can celebrate them on PeminaValleyOnline.com, on radio, and more. 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
1: Good morning, I'm Alexander Peters. Morden Mayor Nancy Penner is officially seeking re-election this fall. Penner says the city is at a critical point as major infrastructure projects continue to move forward, including Morden's massive wastewater initiative.
2: And that is the reason I'm seeking another term as mayor, because Morden is at a pivotal moment. And we have important work underway. And I feel this is not the time to lose momentum.
1: Penner says experienced leadership will be important as the city continues to grow and manage large-scale projects. An adventurer from Tasmania is making her way across southern Manitoba on horseback as part of a cross-Canada journey. Steph Gebby says she first rode from the east coast to Manitoulin Island 2 years ago, then kayaked west to the Manitoba border last year, and is now back in the saddle heading toward the west coast.
3: I really love

0: love traveling and the outdoors, which is lucky, I guess, and horses. And I think long riding is just like a great way of putting those three things together. In 2019, I rode east to west across Australia and thought, let's cross another continent. And Canada seemed like a really friendly option.
1: Gebbie was here in the southern Red River Valley this week, boarding at places like Fort Dufferin and in people's homes as she makes her way west. Gebbie says Manitoba has already left a strong impression and says Canadians are quite possibly some of the friendliest and most hospitable people on the planet. With the apparent skip over spring and summer weather arriving this week, Winkler Mayor Henry Siemens is reminding us to be aware the city's parks and public spaces will be much busier than they have been.
2: And you can see it now, too. Our parks and pathways are literally crawling with people. We want to remind the community to be aware of them, particularly younger children who maybe are just so excited to be out and about that they're not always watching before they cross the roads. Mm-hmm. So when you're out there driving, please be aware of the people that are now finally getting out there to enjoy this gorgeous, if quite hot, weather.
1: Meanwhile, Winkler's RCU Aquatic Center opened last week for the season, just in time for the arrival of that first heat wave of summer. And pay it forward, May is almost over, but the sixth grade students at Emirato Centennial School have one more project for the initiative. The students are organizing a bake sale to support Cancer Care Manitoba and Genesis House. Hannah, a grade 6 student who plans to help bake for the sale and make pipe cleaner flowers for it, comments on why.
3: There's people like in this world who have cancer, and I've have some people in my life who do have cancer, so I think that's really important to me to donate to Cancer Care.
1: The sale, which is open to the public, takes place on May 28th at Emirato Centennial School from 1 to 3 p.m. Find these stories and more on Pembina Valley Online and in the daily news delivered to your inbox when you subscribe.
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6: 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I mean, a little regrettable that we had to skip spring and jump right into summer here, but every team is excited and ready for another season. 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
5: 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In the Border Baseball League, it was Clearwater thumping Holland 14-5, Cartwright over Balder 7-3, Altona blanked Morden 4-0, and Winkler thumped Carmen 13-2. In the 2026 IIHF Ice Hockey World Championship, Canada defeated Czechia 3-2. In the NHL playoffs, the Golden Knights are off to the finals as they edged the Avalanche 2-1. Winning the best of seven series 4-0. In American Association of Professional Baseball, the Winnipeg Goldeyes continued their winning streak, dumping Gary Soshore Railcats 7-1, while in Major League Baseball, the Blue Jays offense awoke as they thumped Miami 8-1. I'm Dave Anthony.
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1: A heat warning is in effect for much of the Pembina and Red River Valleys. Mainly sunny day today, windy, high of 32, UV index of 7. Tonight clear, windy, low of 16. Thursday mainly sunny, windy, high of 36, humidex 38. Friday sunny, high of 35. Currently in Morden Winkler, it is 14 degrees, 15 degrees in Carmen and Pilot Mound, and in Altona, it is 16 degrees. Winds are coming in from the east and northeast at 15 kilometers per hour, with a relative humidity of 48%. Check the conditions in your area. 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

Stephen Lee Olson's never done it like this on the Country 88 Morning Show, powered by Green Valley Equipment. I wouldn't say never, but we haven't had heat like this for quite some time. Are you ready for it? 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Don't worry. We'll find out in the next 10. For now, it's Megan Maroney. The temperature is a beautiful thing. 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

0: It's Kyle McKierney in Rear View on Country 88, the morning show powered by Green Valley Equipment. My name's Tyler. It is Wednesday, and it is hot. Alexander Peters, hot, hot heat. Is that a song? Or is that a band? Why do I know
1: feeling hot, hot, hot? Is that what you're thinking?
0: Yeah, I don't know what I'm thinking of. Yeah. What's your favorite song that has to do with being hot? My favorite band is 98 Degrees. I legit had a 98 Degrees CD back in the day. They were awesome. Better than NSYNC, better than Backstreet Boys.
1: Okay. Wow, that's a hot take.
0: Prove me wrong. I
1: meant to do that.
0: Heat warning is in effect. I'm just curious, Alexander, when it gets this hot outside, and we're not allowed to complain about this, first of all.
1: No.
0: Because it's going to be cold again.
1: Yes, it will be cold again. It was literally snow on the ground 2 weeks ago.
0: So, like, just enjoy it.
1: Yeah.
0: Do you avoid heat and stay inside? Mm-hmm. Do you try to get out and enjoy it? What's your plan with the heat wave?
1: Well, I'm in between air conditioners at the moment.
0: Oh.
1: Yes, so
0: That's like in between jobs.
1: Yes, same idea. So as in the heat, as far as getting inside to stay out of it, that's not really an option. But we didn't have AC for a few years there when we were living in BC. So you know, it's just like we're living on the coast without the ocean right now.
0: If it makes you feel better, I'm in between air conditioners as well.
1: Okay, yeah.
0: I mean, ours is functioning and it's fine.
1: Disagreements with the previous one.
0: We maybe did some renovations, and I don't want drywall dust all over my house. So I'm waiting to get the vents. Yeah. Cleaned. Alan, if you have a cancellation, please come earlier. Please. It's so hot in my house. Help me.
1: We had our fridge being delivered yesterday, and it did not quite fit inside the door of our house, so they had to take the door off our house and then take the doors off the fridge. So there was about 2 hours there where it was just an open gateway into the abyss.
0: Perfect.
1: As the heat was just kind of crawling in, and I wanted to point out the irony of being like, hey guys, I'd give you some cold lemonade, but you deliver in my fridge.
0: My fridge isn't hooked up yet. Did it get in? Did it get in your house?
1: Yes, yeah. We have a fridge now.
0: What kind of fridge did you order that doesn't fit in your door?
1: It has an ice machine in it.
0: Oh, does it have a screen and a TV? Have you seen those ones? Those are crazy.
1: It is not a smart fridge. I prefer my appliances dumb.
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5: A heat warning is in effect for much of the Pembina and Red River Valleys. Mainly sunny day today, windy, high of 32, UV index of 7. Tonight clear, windy, low of 16. Thursday mainly sunny, windy, high of 36, humidex 38. Friday sunny, high of 35. Currently in Morden Winkler, it is 14 degrees, 15 degrees in Carmen and Pilot Mound, and in Altona, it is 16 degrees. Winds are coming in from the east and northeast at 15 kilometers per hour, with a relative humidity of 48%. Check the conditions in your area. Radar forecast and alerts from CDK Electric are all on the Pembina Valley online app.
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9: A heat warning is in effect for much of the Pembina and Red River Valleys. Mainly sunny day today, windy, high of 32, UV index of 7. Tonight clear, windy, low of 16. Thursday mainly sunny, windy, high of 36, humidex 38. Friday sunny, high of 35. Currently in Morton Winkler it is 14 degrees, 15 degrees in Carmen and Pilot Mound, and in Altona it is 16 degrees. Winds are coming in from the east and northeast at 15 kilometers per hour with a relative humidity of 48%. Check the conditions in your area. Radar forecast and alerts from CDK Electric are all on the Pembina Valley online app.
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the creek. There's no one left to keep it up. The barn came down with a big snow dump. The creek got dammed at the end of 61. The dream had to end.

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1: Good morning. I'm Alexander Peters. No injuries were reported in a two-vehicle collision Tuesday evening on Highway 75 northbound between Morris and St. Agathe. According to RCMP, Morris detachment members responded after receiving the call shortly after 7 p.m. Police, fire, and EMS attended the scene immediately in the RM of Morris. Upon arrival, it was determined a semi-truck carrying dry concrete rear-ended an SUV. Community support has helped open new doors for Steph and Ryan Suderman and their family after they received an accessible van for their 9-year-old daughter Hayden, who has a rare genetic condition and is non-ambulatory. Before the van, the family said transportation had become physically challenging as their daughter grows. Ryan shares what makes the new van life-changing.
2: In our old van, we had to carry her, try to maneuver her way into the van and get into a car seat that was too small for her. Now, there's no bucket seat in there. You open up the sliding door at the side of the van, and we pull out the ramp, and we can just drive her wheelchair right up inside of it.
1: The pair say they are grateful for the community's support and don't take it for granted. Morden Mayor Nancy Penner has announced she will run for another term in this fall's municipal election. Penner says she's proud of the work council has accomplished over the past 3 years, including major infrastructure decisions and regional partnerships.
3: We've made some very bold decisions that has shaped our community for decades to come. Some of the decisions we've made haven't been easy ones, but they were very necessary to make and prepare Morden for the growth and opportunities and long-term success that is needed.
1: Councillor Brenda Clausen has announced her intention to run for mayor as well, so voters will cast their ballots on October 28th for this leadership position. And Altona Cemetery will be restored to its former beauty. The cemetery, located at 6th Street Northeast and 4th Avenue Northeast, is just south of the care home. According to Mayor Harv Schrader, it's all part of ensuring a dignified and well-maintained environment for visitors paying their respects.
4: First of all, cleaning and aligning the monuments, the removal of grave covers and cribbing. Restoration experts will attempt to repair some of those, but some of them, if they are moved, they will be further damaged. So they recommend then removing them in a most respectable way. And there might be some removal of some trees, overgrown bushes, and then landscaping.
1: Anyone with questions about a specific monument or gravesite can contact the town of Altona for more information. There is a lot happening in our community, and you won't miss anything when you subscribe to the daily newsletter on Pembina Valley Online.
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6: 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Absolutely, Dave.
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0: Football League. It was Clearwater thumping Holland 14-5, Cartwright over Balder 7-3, Altona blanked Morden 4-0, and Winkler thumped Carmen 13-2. In the 2026 IIHF Ice Hockey World Championship, Canada defeated Czechia 3-2. In the NHL playoffs, the Golden Knights are off to the finals as they edged the Avalanche 2-1, winning the best-of-seven series 4-0. In American Association of Professional Baseball, the Winnipeg Goldeyes continued their winning streak, dumping Gary Sochor Railcats 7-1, while in Major League Baseball, the Blue Jays' offense awoke as they thumped Miami 8-1. I'm Dave Anthony.
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2: A heat warning is in effect for much of the Pembina and Red River valleys. A mainly sunny day today, windy, high of 32, UV index of 7. Tonight clear, windy, low of 16. Thursday mainly sunny, windy, high of 36, humidex 38. Friday sunny, high of 35. Currently in Morden Winkler it is 14 degrees, 15 degrees in Carmen and Pilot Mound, and in Altona it is 16 degrees. Winds are coming in from the east and northeast at 15 kilometers per hour with a relative humidity of 48%. Check the conditions in your area. Radar forecast and alerts from CDK Electric are all on the Pembina Valley online app.
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10: A heat warning is in effect for much of the Pembina and Red River Valleys. Mainly sunny day today, windy, high of 32, UV index of 7. Tonight clear, windy, low of 16. Thursday mainly sunny.

0: windy, high of 36, humidex 38, Friday sunny, high of 35. Currently in Morton Winkler it is 14 degrees, 15 degrees in Carmen and Pilot Mound, and in Altona it is 16 degrees. Winds are coming in from the east and northeast at 15 kilometers per hour with a relative humidity of 48%. Check the conditions in your area. Radar forecast and alerts from CDK Electric are all on the Pembina Valley online app.
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0: It's the Rat Claws and Jake Owen, 11 beers on the Country 88 Morning Show, powered by Green Valley Equipment. My name's Tyler. It is Wednesday. We're headed towards a high of 32. Heat warning is in effect. We are joined by Show Us Your Summer host, Gavin Anderson. Gavin, you experienced a little bit of heat this past weekend. Where were you again?
1: I was at the Miami Mud Bog on Sunday there and forgot the sunscreen.
0: Yeah, so this weekend and this week, what are you bringing along with you, Gavin?
1: Sunscreen.
0: Very smart guy.
1: SPF.
0: We are sending Gavin to the Discover Nature Sanctuary this morning. They are doing an event, a water discovery event for kids where they teach them the importance of water.
1: Sweet.
0: Speaking of water... where are we sending you after that, Gavin? Do you remember? Did I explain it to you properly?
1: You did. I'm going to a couple splash pads around the area.
0: Yeah.
1: A little splishy splash around.
0: Splishy splash. With all this heat, we were thinking people probably want to find ways to cool down. So we're going to send Gavin on a little bit of a, we'll call it a scavenger hunt.
1: Yeah.
0: To find when, where, and all the details on all of the splash pads and places for you to swim. And in the evening, I'm going to send you out to the Ball Diamonds.
1: Yes, sir.
0: Are you a baseball guy? Do you watch, do you pay attention to any sort of baseball?
1: I'm not a huge baseball guy. I watched the Jays when they were in the final.
0: In the World Series there, okay.
1: And other than that, not much.
0: So if you see Gavin at the Ball Diamond tonight,
1: teach
0: maybe
1: me.
0: You could teach him a thing or two. Teach him how to throw a curveball.
1: Well,

0: Teach him how to bunt. Teach him, I don't know, teach him how to steal second base.
1: I did hit a grand slam home run in our high school senior softball tournament.
0: So you know baseball.
1: So that was pretty sick.
0: Maybe actually. Gavin will teach you a thing or two. If you see him at the Ball Diamond, make sure you go say hi. He's going to be in his brand new truck. Shortly, he will have opportunities for you to win a bunch of things with Show Us Your Summer. Gavin, go out and have some fun, okay?
1: I'll try.
0: 1-2 step. This is the Chris Buck Band. Chris Buck Band. Chris Buck Band. This is 1-2 step. Good morning.

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1: Now, your Pembina Valley Online weather.
5: A heat warning is in effect for much of the Pembina and Red River Valleys. A mainly sunny day today, windy, high of 32, UV index of 7. Tonight, clear, windy, low of 16. Thursday, mainly sunny, windy, high of 36, humidex 38. Friday, sunny, high of 35. Currently in Morden Winkler, it is 14 degrees, 15 degrees in Carmen and Pilot Mound, and in Altona, it is 16 degrees. Winds are coming in from the east and northeast at 15 kilometers per hour, with a relative humidity of 48%. Check the conditions in your area. Radar forecast and alerts from CDK Electric are all on the Pembina Valley online app.
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0: JoJo Mason's Good Kind of Love is on Country 88. The morning show is powered by our good friends at Green Valley Equipment. And today, powered by heat. A heat warning is in effect. We're already at 22 degrees. That number will change here in the next 15 minutes or so. Tomorrow, 36. Friday, 35. Saturday, 33. Sunday, same number. Monday, 35. Tuesday, 34. Oh, my goodness gracious. Let's not complain. If you need ways to cool down, keep your eyes on Pembina Valley Online. As we talked to Gavin Anderson yesterday, or earlier, he is going to find out what splash pads, pools, lakes, yeah, just the different places available for you to swim and cool off in the hot, hot heat are.
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can't wait to see you light up. We've got on that girl, there ain't no rush. But my heart's racing, just thinking about the way we look, the way I feel, the way you move me, standing still. Say the word, you know I will.

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2: Good morning. A heat warning is in effect for much of the Pembina and Red River Valleys as we work our way up to a high of 32 this morning. I'm Alexander Peters, and just like your yard, the city of Winkler is dealing with controlling the recent burst of dandelions and weeds with the arrival of warm temperatures and precipitation.

0: reputation. Mayor Henry Siemens says city staff is actively targeting them.
1: If you're using our pathways in our parks, you will definitely note some of the small signs out there saying that pesticides have been applied. We just ask that you're aware of that and behave accordingly. Our staff are very good at paying attention to what's happening in the community and then trying to get ahead of what's happening. It's important for them, and they take great pride in their work to make sure that our community is as beautiful as possible.
0: Siemens made the comments for In the Mayor's Chair, which you can listen to on the Pembina Valley online app. An adventurer from Tasmania is making her way across southern Manitoba on horseback as part of a cross-Canada journey. Steph Gebby says she first rode from East Coast to Manitoulin Island 2 years ago, then kayaked west to the Manitoba border last year and is now back in the saddle heading towards the West Coast. Gebby says reaching the prairies has been one of the highlights of her cross-country trip.
2: I've been looking forward to getting here for a long time, and so far it's really exceeded my expectations. And the reason that I'm so excited to go through the prairies is it's kind of like ideal horse country. It's flat, there's grass. What more could you want?
0: Gebby is traveling with two horses and keeping to quieter roads and flexible routes as she heads west through communities in the south. She was here in the southern Red River Valley this week, boarding at places like Fort Dufferin and in people's homes as she makes her way west. And a community effort has brought greater freedom to the Suderman family and their daughter Hayden, who has a rare genetic condition and is non-ambulatory. After months of fundraising and donations, Steph, Ryan, and their three children now have an accessible van that better suits Hayden's needs. The vehicle has reduced many of the challenges that came with transportation and has already allowed the family to help another family in a similar situation. Steph comments,
3: honestly, like I've said this to multiple people, but I don't dread going places with Hayden. I don't dread the errands. I don't dread taking her with. I don't dread the transitions. Like, it feels easy. Like, it's still work, obviously, but it takes a huge weight off of our shoulders.
0: The support they received has also inspired them to help others, including lending the van to another family with a child who has a disability. If you want to stay on top of what's happening in your community, subscribe to The Daily News on Pembina Valley Online.
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5: President of the Border Baseball League, Darren Russell, couldn't be more excited for the start of 2026, and he's looking forward to a very competitive year from all the community teams.
6: 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I mean, a little regrettable that we had to skip spring and jump right into summer here, but every team is excited and ready for another season. Absolutely, Dave.
5: More with Darren Russell on PeminaValleyOnline.com. In the Border Baseball League, it was Clearwater thumping Holland 14-5, Cartwright over Balder 7-3, Altona blanked Morden 4-0, and Winkler thumped Carmen 13-2. In the 2026 IIHF Ice Hockey World Championship, Canada defeated Czechia 3-2. In the NHL playoffs, the Golden Knights are off to the finals as they edged the Avalanche 2-1. Winning the best of seven series 4-0. In American Association of Professional Baseball, the Winnipeg Gold Eyes continued their winning streak, dumping Gary Sochor Railcats 7-1, while in Major League Baseball, the Blue Jays offense awoke as they thumped Miami 8-1. I'm Dave Anthony.
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0: A heat warning is in effect for much of the Pembina and Red River Valleys. A mainly sunny day today, windy, high of 32, UV index of 7. Tonight, clear, windy, low of 16. Thursday, mainly sunny, windy, high of 36, humidex 38. Friday, sunny, high of 35. Currently in Morden Winkler, it is 14 degrees, 15 degrees in Carmen and Pilot Mound, and in Altona, it is 16 degrees. Winds are coming in from the east and northeast at 15 kilometers per hour, with a relative humidity of 48%. Check the conditions in your area. Radar forecast and alerts from CDK Electric are all on the Pembina Valley online app.
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2: A heat warning is in effect for much of the Pembina and Red River Valleys. Mainly sunny day today, windy, high of 32, UV index of 7. Tonight, clear, windy, low of 16. Thursday, mainly sunny, windy, high of 36, humidex 38. Friday, sunny, high of 35. Currently in Morden Winkler, it is 14 degrees, 15 degrees in Carmen and Pilot Mound, and in Altona, it is 16 degrees. Winds are coming in from the east and northeast at 15 kilometers per hour, with a relative humidity of 48%. Check the conditions in your area. Radar forecast and alerts from CDK Electric are all on the Pembina Valley online app.
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0: Now, your Pembina Valley online weather.
11: A heat warning is in effect for much of the Pembina and Red River Valleys, with a mainly sunny day today, windy, working away up to high of 32, UV index of 7. Tonight, clear, windy, low of 16. Thursday, mainly sunny, windy, high of 36, humidex 38. Friday, sunny, high of 35. Currently, it is 25 degrees in the Pembina Valley. Winds are coming in from the east at 20 kilometers per hour, gusting to 29, with a relative humidity of 27%. Check the conditions in your area. Radar forecast and alerts from CDK Electric are all on the Pembina Valley online app.
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0: CN Rail has been seeing strong grain movement over the first part of May. We get the details from David Chednovic, Assistant Vice President of Grain for CN Rail.
1: We've got some significant planting delays in parts of the prairies, in particular certain central and northern parts of Saskatchewan. What we saw, of course, with the slow start to spring seeding is that the timing of when you typically see that dip in demand for grain movement in May associated with spring seeding.

0: has been pushed back a bit. So really through the first 3 weeks of May, grain demand and grain movement was very strong. In fact, for grain shipment week 42, which is the week of May 16th, CN shipped over 760,000 tons of grain and processed grain products, just unprecedented. And it's just meant that longer tail with grain flowing into the supply chain as a result of those planting delays. Now we're going to see things flip.
1: For Golden West, I'm Corey Canute.
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2: A heat warning is in effect for much of the Pembina and Red River Valleys as we work our way up to a high of 32 degrees today. I'm Alexander Peters, and Morden Mayor Nancy Penner is officially entering the race for re-election this fall. Penner says one of the biggest reasons she wants to continue as mayor is to see the city's wastewater project through to completion.
3: This is one of the most important infrastructure investments in Morden's history, and I know completing this project is essential to unlocking the future of our community, not only for housing, but it's going to support our business growth, it's going to attract investments to our community, and it's going to ensure that our city is ready for those opportunities ahead.
2: Councillor Brenda Claussen has announced her intention to run for mayor as well, so voters will cast their ballots on October 28th for the leadership position. An adventurer from Tasmania is making her way across southern Manitoba on horseback as part of a cross-Canada journey. Steph Gebby says she first rode from the east coast to Manitoulin Island 2 years ago, then kayaked west to the Manitoba border last year, and is now back in the saddle, heading towards the west coast. As she continues west from the Altona area, Gebby says she hopes her journey encourages others to chase their own adventures.
4: I guess I just hope that maybe people can be inspired to get out and do the things that they want to do, whether it's course-related or just adventure-related. I think some people can be quite scared of the world. I know that's kind of like a very broad statement, because people often ask me, like, are you afraid? But yeah, I think it's just so great to get out there and explore the world, and it's such a stunning place. So hopefully some people can be a little bit inspired.
2: Gebby says her experience traveling through Canada has shown her the kindness of strangers and the value of exploring the world firsthand. The timing couldn't have been better with the opening of Winkler's RCU Aquatic Center just ahead of the season's first heat wave. Mayor Henry Siemens says the pool opened last Friday.
5: And again, play winkler.ca for information around hours and availability and what that looks like if you want to book the pool for an event. But this week, our timing from our staff could not have been better. It was still a little bit chilly end of last week when they did open the pool. Mm-hmm. And then here we are, and you can't not have a pool when it's this hot outside.
2: Siemens made the comments for the latest episode of In the Mayor's Chair, which you can listen to in the story on the Pembina Valley Online app. And while you're there, be sure to subscribe to the daily newsletter to receive it directly into your inbox.
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6: President of the Border Baseball League, Darren Russell, says that there's not talks about expansion necessarily, but if there were communities that were interested in joining the league, they'd be open to it.
7: 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Absolutely not. 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
6: 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In the Zone 4 Manitoba High School Athletic Association Varsity Girls Softball, it's playoffs with matches going on throughout the day, with the final set for later on this afternoon. In the NHL playoffs, Game 4 between the Hurricanes and Canadiens goes tonight at 7 o'clock. The Hurricanes lead the best of 7, 2-1. In American Association Baseball, the Winnipeg Goldeyes continue their road trip, taking on the Gary South Shore Railcats. In the WNBA, Toronto's in Chicago. And in Major League Baseball, the Blue Jays wrap up a homestand against Miami. I'm Dave Anthony.
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2: A heat warning is in effect for much of the Pembina and Red River Valleys, with a mainly sunny day today, windy, working our way up to a high of 32, UV index of 7. Tonight, clear, windy, low of 16. Thursday, mainly sunny, windy, high of 36, humidex 38. Friday, sunny, high of 35. Currently, it is 25 degrees in the Pembina Valley. Winds are coming in from the east at 20 kilometers per hour, gusting to 29, with a relative humidity of 27%. Check the conditions in your area. Radar forecast and alerts from CDK Electric are all on the Pembina Valley online app.
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0: Luke Combs, Sleepless in a Hotel Room. Hey, it's Sharon Church. Today is National Flip-Flop Day. One of the best parts of summer is getting to wear flip-flops. Frankly, one of the best parts about living in the prairies is that it doesn't even need to be summer to wear your flip-flops. There could be still snow on the ground. And it wasn't that long ago that there was. You wouldn't even get a second look if you were wearing flip-flops.
1: It's as Canadian as the metric system. Anne of Green Gables and watching Mr. Dress-Up. 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
6: Now, your Pembina Valley online weather.
7: A heat warning is in effect for much of the Pembina and Red River Valleys, with a mainly sunny day today, windy, working away up to high of 32, UV index of 7, tonight clear, windy, low of 16, Thursday mainly sunny, windy, high of 36, humidex 38, Friday sunny, high of 35, currently it is 25 degrees in the Pembina Valley, winds are coming in from the east at 20 kilometers per hour, gusting to 29, with a relative humidity of 27%. Check the conditions in your area, radar forecast, and alerts from CDK Electric are all on the Pembina Valley online app.
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traffic laws where I'm from. I'm Sharon Church. A lot of people have opinions about teenagers. And I gotta say, 6 months in, things are going pretty well. We'll chat more on that after Tucker Wetmore. But first, here's Tay Bay.

0: 3, 2, 1. I'm Sharon Church. A lot of people have opinions about teenagers. Like when you're having a rough time with your toddler, a lot of seasoned parents will say, oh, just you wait till they're teenagers. Now, granted, I've only had a teenager for like 6 months, but I can think of a bunch of reasons why it's awesome having teenagers. Okay, number one, no more having to pay for a babysitter. That's awesome. Number two, you get to borrow their pimple patches. P.S. They do work. Number three, they're actually strong enough to lift the heavy stuff your husband needs help with. Number four, they like to bake sweet treats. They don't like to clean up, though. So there's that. And number five, you never have to worry if your outfit is cool, because they'll tell you. Spoiler alert, what you're wearing is not cool.
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1: A heat warning is in effect for much of the Pembina and Red River valleys, with a mainly sunny day today, windy, working our way up to a high of 32, UV index of 7. Tonight, clear, windy, low of 16. Thursday, mainly sunny, windy, high of 36, humidex 38. Friday, sunny, high of 35. Currently, it is 25 degrees in the Pembina Valley. Winds are coming in from the east at 20 kilometers per hour, gusting to 29, with a relative humidity of 27%. Check the conditions in your area. Radar forecast and alerts from CDK Electric are all on the Pembina Valley online app.
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0: incredible woman, Mackenzie Porter, Seeing Other People. Hey, I'm Sharon Church. There are incredible women right here in our community doing amazing work every single day. And starting in June, we're going to help tell those stories. 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
2: I'm Candace Dirksen with your local news, streaming now through the Pembina Valley Online app. No injuries were reported in a two-vehicle crash Tuesday evening on Highway 75 northbound between Morris and St. Agath. According to RCMP, Morris detachment members responded after receiving the call shortly after 7 o'clock. Police, fire, and paramedics attended the scene immediately. Upon arrival, it was determined a semi-truck carrying dry concrete rear-ended an SUV. Restoration work at a cemetery in Altona is set to begin in July. The cemetery, located at 6th Street Northeast and 4th Avenue Northeast, is just south of the care home. Mayor Harv Schrader says the project is part of the 2026 budget.
3: We're looking to restore the structural integrity of the existing monuments and just to ensure that a dignified and well-maintained environment for visitors paying respects for, you know, loved ones. And I think it's just a part of being respected.

0: determine repairs aren't possible without causing further damage, and clearing some trees and overgrown bushes. Landscaping will also be completed to make the cemetery easier to maintain long-term. Steph and Ryan Suderman say daily life has changed dramatically after community support helped them obtain an accessible van for their daughter Hayden. Hayden lives with 1P36 deletion syndrome, had outgrown her car seat, which made family outings increasingly difficult and almost to the point of impossible. The community rallied to support a new accessible van. Steph shares the impact.
1: We're very blessed to have the community that we do, and I don't take that for granted. I know, like, the same time that we were trying to fundraise for a van, there was another mom who was another 1P36 mom, and she didn't have the success that we did. We have a very gracious community who's very generous. It's been amazing.
0: The family is deeply grateful for the community support that helped make their new van possible. And a unique croissant-style burger helped Buttercup Cafe take home the Most Creative Burger Award during this year's Burger Week in the Pembina Valley. Kitchen manager Natalie Heppner created the burger using an imported French croissant, local beef, and a house-made sauce. Owner Suzanne Cron says the recognition means a lot to their family business.
2: Receiving the Most Creative Burger Award is very exciting for us. That's what we're known for, is to be creative. Natalie, being my oldest daughter, it's super exciting that she's kind of followed our path with creativeness, and we're going to continue that in our kitchen from here on.
0: Cron says the event also brought visitors from Winnipeg, Emerson, and North Dakota into the community. Check out the full story of Burger Week winners at Pembina Valley Online and the Pembina Valley Online app. If you want to stay on top of what's happening in your community, subscribe to the Daily News at Pembina Valley Online. And now on the Golden West Radio Money Scope, the TSX is down 104 points, the Dow up 188, the Nasdaq down 45 points, and the dollar down 9/100ths, trading at 72.3 cents U.S.
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4: President of the Border Baseball League, Darren Russell, says that there's not talks about expansion necessarily, but if there were communities that were interested in joining the league, they'd be open to it.
5: 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Absolutely not. 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
4: More with Darren Russell on PeminaValleyOnline.com. In the Zone 4 Manitoba High School Athletic Association Varsity Girls Softball, it's playoffs with matches going on throughout the day, with the final set for later on this afternoon. In the NHL playoffs, Game 4 between the Hurricanes and Canadiens goes tonight at 7 o'clock. The Hurricanes lead the best of 7, 2-1. In American Association Baseball, the Winnipeg Gold Eyes continue their road trip, taking on the Gary South Shore Railcats. In the WNBA, Toronto's in Chicago. And in Major League Baseball, the Blue Jays wrap up a homestand against Miami. I'm Dave Anthony.
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0: A heat warning remains in effect for the region. Mainly sunny skies today, wind out of the east, and a high of 32 degrees, a UV index of 7 or high. Tonight, clear skies and a low of 16. Mainly sunny on Thursday with a high of 36. Friday, sunny, a high of 35. Sunshine continuing Saturday with a high of 33. And Sunday, sunny, a high of 33 degrees. Currently across the region, it's 28. Wind out of the east and relative humidity at 24%. Weather impacts every plan. 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
4: Now, your Pembina Valley online weather.
5: A heat warning remains in effect for the region. Mainly sunny skies today, wind out of the east, and a high of 32 degrees, a UV index of 7 or high. Tonight, clear skies and a low of 16. Mainly sunny on Thursday with a high of 36. Friday, sunny, a high of 35. Sunshine continuing Saturday with a high of 33. And Sunday, sunny, a high of 33 degrees. Currently across the region, it's 28. Wind out of the east and relative humidity at 24%. Weather impacts every plan. 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

0: Tim and the Glory Boys. Slow go the days. I'm Sharon Church. I've got your sort of sports report coming up on the other side of 1:30, just after Shenandoah. But first, here's Kane Brown and Marshmello.
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9: A heat warning remains in effect for the region. Mainly sunny skies today, wind out of the east, and a high of 32 degrees, a UV index of 7 or high. Tonight, clear skies and a low of 16. Mainly sunny on Thursday with a high of 36. Friday, sunny, a high of 35. Sunshine continuing Saturday with a high of 33. And Sunday, sunny, a high of 33 degrees. Currently across the region, it's 28. Wind out of the east and relative humidity at 24%. Weather impacts every plan. 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

0: Shenandoah, two dozen roses. I'm Sharon Church, and it's now time for your Sorta Sports Report. The President's Trophy curse is holding pretty true on this one. Okay, that's the idea that the NHL team with the best regular season record often struggles in the playoffs. And yes, I had to Google that. Colorado won the President's Trophy this year, and then they got swept by Vegas. So that series is over. The Eastern Conference Final is still going strong. The Montreal Canadiens. Yep. That's our team. Montreal, they're trying to beat Carolina, of course, for the right to face Vegas in the Stanley Cup Final. Can the Habs tie it up? We'll see tonight.
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2: 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Nancy Penner is officially seeking re-election as mayor of Morden this fall. Penner says the city is at a critical point as major infrastructure projects continue to move forward, including a massive wastewater initiative.
3: And that is the reason I'm seeking another term as mayor, because Morden is at a pivotal moment and we have important work underway. And I feel this is not the time to lose momentum.
2: Penner says experienced leadership will be important as the city continues to grow and manage large-scale projects. With the apparent skip over of spring and summer weather arriving this week, Winkler Mayor Henry Siemens is reminding us to be aware the city's parks and public spaces will be much busier than they've been.
4: And you can see it now, too. Our parks and pathways are literally crawling with people. We want to remind the community to be aware of them, particularly younger children, who maybe are just so excited to be out and about that they're not always watching before they cross the roads. Mm-hmm. So when you're out there driving, please be aware of the people that are now finally getting out there to enjoy this gorgeous, if quite hot, weather.
2: Meanwhile, the RCU Aquatic Center opened last week for the season, just in time for the arrival of the first heat wave of summer. An adventurer from Tasmania is making her way across southern Manitoba on horseback as part of a cross-Canada journey. Steph Gebby says she first rode from the east coast to Manitoulin Island 2 years ago, then kayaked west to the Manitoba border last year, and is now back in the saddle heading toward the west coast.
5: I really love traveling and the outdoors, which is lucky, I guess. And horses. And I think long riding is just like a great way of putting those three things together. In 2019, I rode east to west across Australia and thought, let's cross another continent. And Canada seemed like a really friendly option.
2: Gebby was here in the southern Red River Valley this week, boarding at places like Fort Dufferin and at people's homes as she makes her way west. And Winkler Arts and Culture is bringing back its Trivia Night fundraiser after a strong response to last year's event. Executive Director Jared Hildebrand says tomorrow's Trivia Night will once again feature a wide variety of categories, with teams of two, three, or four.

0: able to compete for prizes donated by Gardenland Co-op, Hutt Leather, and Heritage Farms Brewing. Hildebrand speaks to the kind of trivia to be expected.
1: We're leaving it as a variety. That way everybody has a chance at knowing at least part of it. So it's great to have put together a team where you have varied experience or varied knowledge.
0: The fundraiser starts at 7 o'clock. 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
3: President of the Border Baseball League, Darren Russell, says that there's not talks about expansion necessarily, but if there were communities that were interested in joining the league, they'd be open to it.
4: Actually, we've never looked down our nose at an expansion franchise. Absolutely not. We would entertain it all day long.
3: More with Darren Russell on PeminaValleyOnline.com. In the Zone 4 Manitoba High School Athletic Association Varsity Girls Softball, it's playoffs with matches going on throughout the day, with the final set for later on this afternoon. In the NHL playoffs, Game 4 between the Hurricanes and Canadiens goes tonight at 7 o'clock. The Hurricanes lead the best of 7, 2-1. In American Association Baseball, the Winnipeg Goldeyes continue their road trip, taking on the Gary South Shore Railcats. In the WNBA, Toronto's in Chicago. And in Major League Baseball, the Blue Jays wrap up a homestand against Miami. I'm Dave Anthony.
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0: A heat warning remains in effect for the region. Mainly sunny skies today with a slight wind out of the east and a high of 32 degrees, a UV index of 7 or high. Tonight clear and a low of 16. Thursday mainly sunny and a high of 36. Sunshine for Friday with a high of 35. Saturday sunny, a high of 33. And sunny skies continuing Sunday, a high of 33 degrees. Currently across the region, it's 29 degrees. Wind gusting slightly out of the east-northeast and relative humidity at 22%. Know the weather shaping your day. Check the CDK Electric weather page on the Pembina Valley Online app.
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1: Now, your Pembina Valley online weather.
12: A heat warning remains in effect for the region. Mainly sunny skies today with a slight wind out of the east and a high of 32 degrees, a UV index of 7 or high. Tonight, clear and a low of 16. Thursday, mainly sunny and a high of 36. Sunshine for Friday with a high of 35. Saturday, sunny, a high of 33. And sunny skies continuing Sunday, a high of 33 degrees. Currently across the region, it's 29 degrees. Wind gusting slightly out of the east-northeast and relative humidity at 22%. Know the weather shaping your day. Check the CDK Electric weather page on the Pembina Valley online app.
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Download the Pembina Valley Online app and press the play button to take us with you. It says Canadian as maple syrup, toques, and poutine. The PV Cup. We're taking the hockey pool to a whole new level with the PV Cup. Head to Pembina.

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8: A heat warning remains in effect for the region. Mainly sunny skies today with a slight wind out of the east and a high of 32 degrees, a UV index of 7 or high. Tonight clear and a low of 16. Thursday, mainly sunny and a high of 36. Sunshine for Friday with a high of 35. Saturday, sunny, a high of 33. And sunny skies continuing Sunday, a high of 33 degrees. Currently across the region, it's 29 degrees.

0: knots, wind gusting slightly out of the east northeast, and relative humidity at 22%. Know the weather shaping your day. 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

0: just read what the ideal thermostat setting is for winter and summer. Hampshire and Church, 20 degrees Celsius, that's 68 Fahrenheit, is considered the ideal winter thermostat setting. And experts call 25 degrees Celsius the magic number for the summer months. What? Are you kidding me? What kind of experts are they talking to? Experts in discomfort, I'd say. No, it's got to be 22 degrees all year round. Now, according to Direct Energy, 25 degrees Celsius, that's 78 Fahrenheit, hits the sweet spot between keeping everyone cool in the summer and keeping a rein on your energy bill. Okay, well, I'm not looking for logical money-saving solutions. I'm looking for maximum comfort in my home. And if that means a higher bill, so be it.
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2: Get the news you need when you need it by downloading the Pembina Valley Online app. I'm Candace Dirksen, and here's what's making local news this hour. No injuries were reported in a two-vehicle crash yesterday evening on Highway 75 northbound between Morris and St. Agathe. Chris Sumner has the story.
3: According to RCMP, Morris Detachment members responded after receiving the call shortly after 7 p.m. last night. Police, fire, and EMS attended the scene immediately in the arm of Morris. Upon arrival, it was determined a semi-truck carrying dry concrete had rear-ended an SUV. For Pembina Valley Online, I'm Chris Sumner.
2: An Altona cemetery will be restored to its former beauty. The cemetery, located at 6th Street Northeast and 4th Avenue Northeast, is just south of the care home. According to Mayor Harv Schrader, it's all part of ensuring a dignified and well-maintained environment for visitors paying their respects.
4: First of all, cleaning and aligning the monuments, the removal of grave covers and cribbing. Restoration experts will attempt to repair some of those, but some of them, if they are moved, they will be further damaged. So they recommend then removing them in a most respectable way. And there might be some removal of some trees, overgrown bushes, and then landscaping.
2: Anyone with questions about a specific monument or gravesite can contact the town for more information. Community support has helped open new doors for Steph and Ryan Suderman and their family after receiving an accessible van for their 9-year-old daughter, Hayden, who has a rare genetic condition and is non-ambulatory. Before the van, the family said transportation had become physically challenging as their daughter grew. Ryan shares what makes the new van life-changing.
5: In her old van, we had to carry her and try to maneuver her way into the van and get into a car seat that was too small for her. Now, there's no bucket seat in there. You open up the sliding door at the side of the van, and we pull out the ramp, and we can just drive her wheelchair right up inside of it.
2: The pair are grateful for the community's support and don't take it for granted. And Moment in Time took home the Best Tasting Burger Award during this year's Burger Week. Chef and owner Alex Kansky created the Pineapple Express, featuring two certified Angus beef patties topped with pineapple bacon jam, cream cheese, and jalapeno Monterey Jack cheese. Kansky says the response from customers was overwhelming.
6: Yeah, people were really excited about it. It went over really well, and we've had a lot of people asking for it since, so for sure it's going to be our next month's burger special.
2: He thanked customers for supporting the event and local restaurants throughout Burger Week. These stories and more are on Pembina Valley Online and in the Daily News, delivered to your inbox when you subscribe.
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7: President of the Border Baseball League, Darren Russell, says that there's not talks about expansion necessarily, but if there were communities that were interested in joining the league, they'd be open to it.
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7: 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In the Zone 4 Manitoba High School Athletic Association Varsity Girls Softball, it's playoffs with matches going on throughout the day, with the final set for later on this afternoon. In the NHL playoffs, Game 4 between the Hurricanes and Canadiens goes tonight at 7 o'clock. The Hurricanes lead the best of 7, 2-1. In American Association Baseball, the Winnipeg Goldeyes continue their road trip, taking on the Gary South Shore Railcats. In the WNBA, Toronto's in Chicago. And in Major League Baseball, the Blue Jays wrap up a homestand against Miami. I'm Dave Anthony.
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2: A heat warning remains in effect for the region. Mainly sunny skies today with a slight wind out of the east and a high of 32 degrees, a UV index of 7 or high. Tonight clear and a low of 16. Thursday mainly sunny and a high of 36. Sunshine for Friday with a high of 35. Saturday sunny, a high of 33. And sunny skies continuing Sunday, a high of 33 degrees. Currently across the region, it's 29 degrees, wind gusting slightly out of the east-northeast, and relative humidity at 22%. Know the weather shaping your day. Check the CDK Electric weather page on the Pembina Valley online app.
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There's an average number. Maybe that's you. Maybe you're above average. We'll chat more in just two songs, but first...

0: Charmin Chevy Silverado. I'm Sharon Church. The average person has 8 sauces in their fridge. I got curious and did some inventory before coming to work today. We've got ketchup, mustard, and relish. And that's kind of a given this time of year. Some other sauces our family, though, can't live without. Sweet and sour or plum sauce. If you're a parent who serves chicken nuggets on the regular, and who isn't, that's another staple, right? Then honey garlic, Frank's hot sauce. Is ranch considered a sauce, or are dressings in their own category? Well, my final count, including dressings, 15. That's above average. Whoo! I better relish in that. See what I did there? Okay. Well, that doesn't happen very often, you know, being above average, so I'll take it.
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1: Now, your Pembina Valley Online weather.
11: A heat warning remains in effect for the region. Mainly sunny skies today with a slight wind out of the east and a high of 32 degrees, a UV index of 7 or high. Tonight, clear and a low of 16. Thursday, mainly sunny and a high of 36. Sunshine for Friday with a high of 35. Saturday, sunny, a high of 33. And sunny skies continuing Sunday, a high of 33 degrees. Currently across the region, it's 29 degrees. Wind gusting slightly out of the east-northeast and relative humidity at 22%. Know the weather shaping your day. Check the CDK Electric weather page on the Pembina Valley Online app.
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0: my goodness. How about this for a new sport, Tam, Sharon, Church? Chess boxing. What's this world coming to? Okay, well, it's pretty much how it sounds. It combines chess and boxing into one competition. Feels like those are two wildly different people. People who box and people who play chess. I wouldn't fit in either of those categories. Now, players alternate between rounds of chess and then 3-minute rounds of boxing, testing both brains and endurance. It's the only sport where you can lose by checkmate and by getting punched in the mouth.
1: Hola, amigos. ¿Comprendo español? 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We throw down some Spanish. You text us the English definition. Guess correctly and score a $25 gift card from Dos Banderas in Winkler. 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
4: A heat warning remains in effect for the region. Mainly sunny skies today with a slight wind out of the east and a high of 32 degrees. A UV index of 7 or high. Tonight clear and a low of 16. Thursday, mainly sunny and a high of 36. Sunshine for Friday with a high of 35. Saturday, sunny, a high of 33. And sunny skies continuing Sunday, a high of 33 degrees. Currently across the region, it's 29 degrees. Wind gusting slightly out of the east-northeast and relative humidity at 22%. Know the weather shaping your day. Check the CDK Electric weather page on the Pembina Valley online app.
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0: Matt Lang, Never Met a Beer. I'm Sharon Church. Gonna take just a quick break, but we'll get you back into the tunes before 4 o'clock. Jelly Roll Liar on the way next.
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2: 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Nancy Penner has announced she will run for another term as mayor of Morden in this fall's municipal election. Penner says she's proud of the work council has accomplished over the past 3 years, including major infrastructure decisions and regional partnerships.
3: We've made some very bold decisions that has shaped our community for decades to come. Some of the decisions we've made haven't been easy ones, but they were very necessary to make and prepare Morden for the growth and opportunities and long-term success that is needed.
2: Councillor Brenda Clausen has also announced her intention to run for mayor, so voters will cast their ballots on October 28th for this leadership position. Just like your yard, the city of Winkler is also dealing with controlling the recent outburst of dandelions and weeds with the arrival of warm temperatures and precipitation. Mayor Henry Siemens says city staff is actively targeting them.
4: If you're using our pathways in our parks, you will definitely note some of the small signs out there saying that pesticides have been applied. We just ask that you're aware of that and behave accordingly. Our staff are very good at paying attention to what's happening in the community and then trying to get ahead of what's happening. It's important for them, and they take great pride in their work to make sure that our community is as beautiful as possible.
2: Siemens made the comments for In the Mayor's Chair, which you can listen to on your Pembina Valley Online app. An adventurer from Tasmania is making her way across southern Manitoba on horseback as part of a cross-Canada journey. Steph Gebby says she first rode from the East Coast to Manitoulin Island 2 years ago, then kayaked west to the Manitoba border last year, and is now back in the saddle heading toward the West Coast. Gebby says reaching the prairies has been one of the highlights of her cross-country trip.
5: I've been looking forward to getting here for a long time, and so far it's really exceeded my expectations. And the reason that I'm so excited to go through the prairies is it's kind of like ideal horse country. It's flat, there's grass. What more could you want?
2: Gebby is traveling with two horses and is keeping to quieter roads and flexible routes as she heads west through communities in the south. She was here in the southern Red River Valley this week, boarding at places like Fort Dufferin and in people's homes as she makes her way west. And trivia fans in Winkler will have another chance to test their knowledge tomorrow evening. Winkler Arts and Culture is bringing back its Trivia Night fundraiser. Executive Director Jared Hildebrand says teams can register in groups of 2, 3, or 4, with a mix of trivia categories planned throughout the evening.
6: I figured, you know, last time we had teams of four, and then, you know, some people said, oh, you know, if I only had one partner, I would have still liked to join. So we thought, well, let's just do it. It's $20 a person. Come in teams of 2, 3, or 4.
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7: President of the Border Baseball League, Darren Russell, says that there's not talks about expansion necessarily, but if there were communities that were interested in joining the league, they'd be open to it.
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7: 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In the Zone 4 Manitoba High School Athletic Association Varsity Girls Softball, it's playoffs with matches going on throughout the day, with the final set for later on this afternoon. In the NHL playoffs, Game 4 between the Hurricanes and Canadiens goes tonight at 7 o'clock. The Hurricanes lead the best of 7, 2-1. In American Association Baseball, the Winnipeg Gold Eyes continue their road trip, taking on the Gary South Shore Railcats. In the WNBA, Toronto's in Chicago. And in Major League Baseball, the Blue Jays wrap up a homestand against Miami. I'm Dave Anthony.
1: Now, your Pembina Valley Online weather
2: A heat warning remains in effect for the region. Clear skies tonight and a low of 16 degrees. Thursday, mainly sunny and a high of 36. Thursday night, clear and a low of 20. Sunshine Friday with a high of 35. Saturday, sunny, a high of 33. Sunshine continuing Sunday with a high of 33 degrees. And Monday, sunny, a high of 35. Planning your day? Get the latest local forecast with CDK Electric on the Pembina Valley Online app. Download it for free today.
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of you. Good afternoon. I'm Sharon Church. Ella Langley on the way, but first, there's Keith Urban. Long, hot summer, which apparently we're getting.

0: Ella Langley, be her. I'm Sharon Church. Today is National Flip-Flop Day. One of the best parts of summer is getting to wear flip-flops. Frankly, one of the best parts about living in the prairies is that it doesn't even need to be summer to wear your flip-flops. There could still be snow on the ground, which there was just snow on the ground. And you wouldn't even get a second look if you were wearing flip-flops. I know, because I was.
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14: A heat warning remains in effect for the region. Clear skies tonight and a low of 16 degrees. Thursday, mainly sunny and a high of 36. Thursday night, clear and a low of 20. Sunshine Friday with a high of 35. Saturday, sunny, a high of 33. Sunshine continuing Sunday with a high of 33 degrees, and Monday, sunny, a high of 35. Planning your day? Get the latest local forecast with CDK Electric on the Pembina Valley Online app. Download it for free today.
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Dirt Road Scholar. I'm Sharon Church. You know, a lot of people have opinions about teenagers, and I'm just 6 months in with my first teenager, but I think they're awesome. And I'll tell you why after Cody Johnson, but first, here's Tennille Arts. Don't ruin flowers.

0: Cody Johnson, Dirt Cheap. I'm Sharon Church. You know, a lot of people have opinions about teenagers. Like when you're having a rough time with your toddler, a lot of seasoned parents will go, whoa, just you wait till they're teenagers. Now, granted, I've only had a teenager for about 6 months, but I can think of a bunch of reasons why it's awesome having teenagers. Number one, no more having to pay for a babysitter. Number two, you can borrow their pimple patches. P.S. They actually work. Number three, they're strong enough to lift the heavy stuff your husband needs help with. That one's a game changer. Number four, they like to bake sweet treats. They don't like to clean up though, so there's that. And number five, you never have to worry if your outfit is cool, because they'll tell you. Spoiler alert, what you're wearing is not cool.
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0: Heat warning remains in effect for the region. Clear skies tonight and a low of 16 degrees. Thursday, mainly sunny and a high of 36. Thursday night, clear and a low of 20. Sunshine Friday with a high of 35. Saturday, sunny, a high of 33. Sunshine continuing Sunday with a high of 33 degrees. And Monday, sunny, a high of 35. Planning your day? Get the latest local forecast with CDK Electric on the Pembina Valley online app. Download it for free today.
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0: Tim and the Glory Boys, Take Me Back Road. I'm Sharon Church. There are incredible women in our community, and they're doing amazing work every single day. And starting in June, we want to help tell those stories. Her Voice is a new weekly feature celebrating local women, making a difference through leadership, compassion, innovation, and heart. 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If you know a woman who deserves to be celebrated, and who doesn't, find the Her Voice link right now on our website.
1: Strong winds in mid-May impacted grain car movement across the prairies. We get all the details from David Chednovic, Assistant Vice President of Grain for CN Rail.
2: What we saw was particularly in parts of Manitoba where we had trains stopped, I think along our Reddit subdivision east of Winnipeg and maybe west of Winnipeg on the rivers, if I remember right, because of the extreme high winds that Thursday recently. When you got double stacked intermodal containers on a train there, it's not safe operating conditions. So when we had that period of a very strong persistent wind and most certainly impacted train operations, that was short-lived, however, didn't really have any impact on overall grain movement because we were able to quickly pick back up once the winds settled down.
1: For Golden West, I'm Corey Canute.
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2: I'm Candace Dirksen with your local news, streaming now through the Pembina Valley Online app. No injuries were reported in a two-vehicle crash Tuesday evening on Highway 75 northbound between Morris and St. Agathe. According to RCMP, Morris detachment members responded after receiving the call shortly after 7 o'clock. Police, fire, and paramedics attended the scene immediately. Upon arrival, it was determined a semi-truck carrying dry concrete rear-ended an SUV. Restoration work at a cemetery in Altona is set to begin in July. The cemetery, located at 6th Street Northeast and 4th Avenue Northeast, is just south of the care home. Mayor Harv Schrader says the project is part of the 2026 budget.
3: We're looking to restore the structural integrity of the existing monuments and just to ensure that a dignified and well-maintained environment for visitors paying respects for, you know, loved ones. And I think it's just a part of being respectful to the assets that we need to take care of.
2: The work will involve cleaning and aligning monuments, removing grave covers and cribbing where experts determine repairs aren't possible without causing further damage, and clearing some trees and overgrown bushes. Landscaping will also be completed to make the cemetery easier to maintain long term. Steph and Ryan Suderman say daily life has changed dramatically after community support helped them obtain an accessible van for their daughter Hayden. Hayden lives with 1P36 deletion syndrome, had outgrown her car seat, which made family outings increasingly difficult and almost to the point of impossible. The community rallied to support a new accessible van. Steph shares the impact.
4: We're very blessed to have the community that we do, and I don't take that for granted. I know, like, the same time that we were trying to fundraise for a van, there was another mom who was another 1P36 mom, and she didn't have the success that we did. We have a very gracious community who's very generous. It's been amazing.
2: The family is deeply grateful for the community support that helped make their new van possible. Charlie B's won the People's Choice Award after customers cast their votes online during Burger Week. Owner Charlotte Gunther says the award reflects the hard work of her entire team, including manager Larissa Hyde and prep cook Lorena Giesbrecht. The burger featured double patties, whipped feta, bacon, steak, panko onion rings, and multiple homemade sauces. Gunther says the best part of the week was connecting with customers.
5: It's just about connection and customer connection because they're the reason we're here, really. I have an amazing team that helps me create all these things.
2: Charlie B's says people traveled from outside the region specifically to try the featured burgers during Burger Week. If you want to stay on top of what's happening in your community, subscribe to the Daily News at Pembina Valley Online.
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6: President of the Border Baseball League, Darren Russell, says that there's not talks about expansion necessarily, but if there were communities that were interested in joining the league, they'd be open to it.
7: 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Absolutely not. We would entertain it all day long.
6: More with Darren Russell on PeminaValleyOnline.com. In the Zone 4 Manitoba High School Athletic Association Varsity Girls Softball, it's playoffs with matches going on throughout the day, with the final set for later on this afternoon. In the NHL playoffs, Game 4 between the Hurricanes and Canadiens goes tonight at 7 o'clock. The Hurricanes lead the best of 7, 2-1. In American Association Baseball, the Winnipeg Goldeyes continue their road trip, taking on the Gary South Shore Railcats. In the WNBA, Toronto's in Chicago. And in Major League Baseball, the Blue Jays wrap up a homestand against Miami. I'm Dave Anthony.
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2: A heat warning remains in effect for the region. Clear skies tonight and a low of 16 degrees. Thursday, mainly sunny and a high of 36. Thursday night, clear and a low of 20. Sunshine Friday with a high of 35. Saturday, sunny, a high of 33. Sunshine continuing Sunday with a high of 33 degrees, and Monday sunny, a high of 35. Planning your day? Get the latest local forecast with CDK Electric on the Pembina Valley Online app. Download it for free today.
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good, Vin. Said no redneck ever. I'm Sharon Church. I've got your sort of sports report coming up just after Tucker Wetmore. But first, here's Trisha Yearwood. X's and O's.

0: Tucker Wetmore, Brunette. Hey, I'm Sharon Church, and it's now time for your Sorta Sports Report. The President's Trophy curse is holding true on this one. Okay, that's the idea that the NHL team with the best regular season record often struggles in the playoffs. Yes, I had to Google that. Well, Colorado, they won the President's Trophy this year, and then they got swept by Vegas. So that series is over. The Eastern Conference Final is still going, with Montreal trying to beat Carolina for the right to face Vegas off in the Stanley Cup Final. Can the Habs tie it up? We'll see tonight.
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15: A heat warning remains in effect for the region. Clear skies tonight and a low of 16 degrees. Thursday, mainly sunny and a high of 36. Thursday,

Tonight clear and a low of 20. Sunshine Friday with a high of 35. Saturday sunny, a high of 33. Sunshine continuing Sunday with a high of 33 degrees. And Monday sunny, a high of 35. Planning your day? Get the latest local forecast with CDK Electric on the Pembina Valley.

What is the ideal thermostat setting for winter and summer? The experts weigh in, and I'll tell you all about it after Morgan Wallen. But first, the Chris Buck Band, One Two Step.

0: Morgan Wallen, lies, lies, lies. I'm Sharon Church. That's what I think about this article that I just read. The ideal thermostat setting for winter and summer. Okay, apparently 20 degrees Celsius, that's 68 Fahrenheit, is considered the ideal winter thermostat setting. And experts call 25 degrees Celsius the magic number for the summer months. What? Are you kidding me? What kind of experts are they talking to? Experts in discomfort, I'd say. No, it's got to be 22 degrees all year round. Now, according to Direct Energy, 25 degrees Celsius, that's 78 Fahrenheit, hits the sweet spot between keeping everyone cool in the summer and keeping a rein on your energy bill. Okay, well, I'm not looking for logical money-saving solutions. I'm looking for maximum comfort in my home. And if that means a higher bill, so be it.
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6: A heat warning remains in effect for the region. Clear skies tonight and a low of 16 degrees. Thursday, mainly sunny and a high of 36. Thursday night, clear and a low of 20. Sunshine Friday with a high of 35. Saturday, sunny, a high of 33. Sunshine continuing Sunday with a high of 33 degrees. And Monday, sunny, a high of 35. Planning your day? Get the latest local forecast with CDK Electric on the Pembina Valley Online app. Download it for free today.
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1: A big happy birthday to Josh Ross. Hate how you look. I don't hate how you look. I think you're a nice young man. Young, emphasis on the young. Turns out he's 30 years old. Well, I guess that's not, it's not young and it's not old. It's kind of right in the middle there. Happy birthday, Josh Ross. I'm Sharon Church, wrapping up for today. Lots of great tunes, though, still coming up before the top of the hour. Stick around for Brett Kissel, Let Your Horses Run, and Zach Top, Sounds Like the Radio, coming up next.
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1: Get the news you need when you need it by downloading the Pembina Valley Online app. I'm Candace Dirksen, and here's what's making local news this hour. No injuries were reported in a two-vehicle crash yesterday evening on Highway 75 northbound between Morris and St. Agathe. Chris Sumner has the story.
2: According to RCMP, Morris Detachment members responded after receiving the call shortly after 7 p.m. last night. Police, fire, and EMS attended the scene immediately in the arm of Morris. Upon arrival, it was determined a semi-truck carrying dry concrete had rear-ended an SUV. For Pembina Valley Online, I'm Chris Sumner.
1: An Altona cemetery will be restored to its former beauty. The cemetery, located at 6th Street Northeast and 4th Avenue Northeast, is just south of the care home. According to Mayor Harv Schrader, it's all part of ensuring a dignified and well-maintained environment for visitors paying their respects.
3: First of all, cleaning and aligning the monuments, the removal of grave covers and cribbing. Restoration experts will attempt to repair some of those, but some of them, if they are moved, they will be further damaged. So they recommend then removing them in a most respectable way. And there might be some removal of some trees, overgrown bushes, and then landscaping.
1: Anyone with questions about a specific monument or gravesite can contact the town for more information. Community support has helped open new doors for Steph and Ryan Suderman and their family after receiving an accessible van for their 9-year-old daughter, Hayden, who has a rare genetic condition and is non-ambulatory. Before the van, the family said transportation had become physically challenging as their daughter grew. Ryan shares what makes the new van life-changing.
4: In her old van, we had to carry her and try to maneuver her way into the van and get into a car seat that was too small for her. Now, there's no bucket seat in there. You open up the sliding door at the side of the van, and we pull out the ramp, and we can just drive her wheelchair right up inside of it.
1: The pair are grateful for the community's support and don't take it for granted. Dominion's in Manitou received the Best Burger Presentation Award during this year's Burger Week. Chef and owner Jonas Akeraz says the event was a huge opportunity for his new restaurant, which opened just 2 months ago. Says customers traveled from across the region to try his featured burger.
5: And the good thing about it is that I get a certificate of recognition, which is good as well, right? And I'm happy.
1: He says the positive response from customers has him thinking about adding more specialty burgers to the menu in the future. And says the support he's received from the Manitou community has been incredible. These stories and more are on Pembina Valley Online and in the Daily News, delivered to your inbox when you subscribe.
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6: President of the Border Baseball League, Darren Russell, says that there's not talks about expansion necessarily, but if there were communities that were interested in joining the league, they'd be open to it.
7: Actually, we've never looked down our nose at an expansion franchise. Absolutely not. We would entertain it all day long.
6: More with Darren Russell on PeminaValleyOnline.com. In the Zone 4 Manitoba High School Athletic Association Varsity Girls Softball, it's playoffs with matches going on throughout the day, with the final set for later on this afternoon. In the NHL playoffs, Game 4 between the Hurricanes and Canadiens goes tonight at 7 o'clock. The Hurricanes lead the best of 7, 2-1. In American Association Baseball, the Winnipeg Gold Eyes continue their road trip.

0: taking on the Gary South Shore Railcats. In the WNBA, Toronto's in Chicago, and in Major League Baseball, the Blue Jays wrap up a homestand against Miami. I'm Dave Anthony.
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2: A heat warning remains in effect for the region. Clear skies tonight and a low of 16 degrees. Thursday, mainly sunny and a high of 36. Thursday night, clear and a low of 20. Sunshine Friday with a high of 35. Saturday, sunny, a high of 33. Sunshine continuing Sunday with a high of 33 degrees, and Monday sunny, a high of 35. Planning your day? Get the latest local forecast with CDK Electric on the Pembina Valley online app. Download it for free today.
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2: A heat warning remains in effect for the region. Clear skies tonight and a low of 16 degrees. Thursday, mainly sunny and a high of 36. Thursday night, clear and a low of 20. Sunshine Friday with a high of 35. Saturday, sunny, a high of 33. Sunshine continuing Sunday with a high of 33 degrees and Monday sunny, a high of 35. Planning your day? Get the latest local forecast with CDK Electric on the Pembina Valley Online app. Download it for free today.
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0: celebrating you, your family, and what's happening in the Pembina Valley. 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
2: A heat warning remains in effect for the region. Clear skies tonight and a low of 16 degrees. Thursday, mainly sunny and a high of 36.

0: Thursday night clear and a low of 20. Sunshine Friday with a high of 35. Saturday sunny, a high of 33. Sunshine continuing Sunday with a high of 33 degrees and Monday sunny, a high of 35. Planning your day? Get the latest local forecast with CDK Electric on the Pembina Valley online app. Download it for free today.
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Bartender looked at me like, pony up, man, we're closing down. 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Funny how you haven't changed a bit, but you're twice as

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1: 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Nancy Penner is officially seeking re-election as mayor of Morden this fall. Penner says the city is at a critical point as major infrastructure projects continue to move forward, including a massive wastewater initiative.
2: And that is the reason I'm seeking another term as mayor, because Morden is at a pivotal moment and we have important work underway. And I feel this is not the time to lose momentum.
1: Penner says experienced leadership will be important as the city continues to grow and manage large-scale projects. With the apparent skip over of spring and summer weather arriving this week, Winkler Mayor Henry Siemens is reminding us to be aware the city's parks and public spaces will